0: a three-day crackdown across the state's public transport network. Police Minister Yasmin Catley says Operation Waratah aims to safeguard commuters and transport staff.
1: Everyone deserves to feel safe when catching public transport. These results show that criminal behaviour will not be tolerated. Our police are taking the fight directly to offenders using proactive, high-visibility operations to keep the transport network safe.
0: Also making news, the US military has started launching further strikes against Iran as the Middle East ceasefire deteriorates, and at least 27 people have been killed in a fire at a Bangkok pub. In finance, a few minutes into trade, the All Ords is trading up at 90.04. One Australian dollar is buying 69.39 US cents.
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3: NRL Chief Executive Andrew Abdo is beginning his final few days in charge before departing for Tennis Australia. ARL Commission Chair Peter Volandis will start as Interim Executive Chairman when Abdo finishes up on Wednesday.
4: I'm looking forward to it. And, you know, Andrew Abdo's done an absolutely fantastic job. He's probably the best CEO the game's ever had. He's going to be a hard act to follow.
3: Wrapping up round 19, the Storm beat the Titans 22-18. The Cowboys pipped the Sea Eagles in Golden Point 19-18. The Rabbitohs toppled the Knights 26-24. FIFA President Gianni Infantino says they're looking at doubling the size of the next Football World Cup to 64 teams in 2030. And Jean van der Westhuizen has picked up a fifth medal for Australia at the Canoe Sprint World Cup event in Montreal, finishing second in the men's K1 500 final. That's sport. I'm Mike Pearsall.
0: It's 10:04. That's the latest news and sport.
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0: Sunny west-northwesterly winds at 15 to 25 kilometres an hour, heading for a top of 20 degrees on the coast, the same in our west. Looking further ahead, sunny tomorrow, showers possible Wednesday, a shower or two Thursday, Friday and Saturday, clearing to a partly cloudy day Sunday. Right now in the city it's 14 degrees, humidity 49%, 15 degrees in Bankstown and Penrith, it's 14 degrees in Campbelltown and Gosford, 13 in Lucas Heights and Terry Hills.
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incidentally, a couple of songs that feature the great George Harrison back to back with Traveling Wilburys and the Beatles there back in the USSR. Happy Monday. This is Scotty. We'll keep your soundtrack rolling. Neil Diamond will take something from Harvest soon. And you've got to love the film clip. Chevy Chase, Paul Simon together. You can

0: and classic hits. To You, We, You to Me, Everything. Laura Branigan ahead of that too. Self Control and Neil Young. It's Monday morning. It's looking good across our city too. Blue skies, 20 the top for the city in the west. We're almost there too. It's Scotty and Kathy Jubb in tomorrow morning with the classic hits brekkie. $1,000 on the line with the $1,000 minute if you know your trivia. Give it a go tomorrow to win a grand. We like to give you a sneaky answer to one of those 10 quiz questions around about this time every day. So if you got the pen and paper ready, guaranteed 10 bucks if you get through tomorrow with this one. Question two tomorrow. Other than Dorothy, name a character from The Wizard of Oz. That's so easy. The Wizard, either of the witches, the Scarecrow, Tin Man, Lion, take your pick. That is the answer, one of the answers, for tomorrow. Question two, 10 bucks guaranteed and on your way to $1,000. We'll play the $1,000 minute tomorrow after 8.
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2: In Hornsby Heights, a breakdown on Gorston Road, right at the gorge. It's affecting traffic in both directions. At Burst Water Main at Avalon Beach, crews have had to close Barrenjoey Road both ways at Whale Beach Road. There's a minor diversion that adds a few minutes to your trip. The M4 motorway looking clear this morning. It's a 15-minute trip between Eastern Creek and Homebush Bay Drive each way. 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I'm Tim Govis. That's the latest traffic on Classic Hits 2UE.
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3: Morning. It's the 13th of July, the 39th anniversary of the day Kylie Minogue released her version of Locomotion. Roger McGuinn from The Birds is 84. And we're also going to honour Erno Rubik, born in Budapest on this day in 1944, Hungarian inventor, architect, and crucially, inventor of the Rubik's Cube. You know what? I'll tell you more over lunch. 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
6: Joining me on the line now, I've got Lauren from Pink Hair. 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
7: Yeah, look, I'd love to. 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
6: And what do you think it is, Lauren, that makes Pink Care's approach so different?
7: Yeah, look, I think Pink Care really focuses on not just doing things for the person at home. 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And instead, we want to be able to get people really independent and strong and active and still doing the things that make life worth living for them at home.
6: How fantastic. So Lauren, if people want more information on Pink Care, how do they get in touch?
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6: Fantastic. Thanks, Lauren.
7: No way, thank you.
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9: Hello there, I'm Nath Gardner with a sports flash. Yannick Sinner has come from a set down to make it back-to-back Wimbledon crowns, downing Alexander Zverev in the final. It's the Italian's fifth major title. While 17-year-old son of Leighton, Cruz Hewitt, lost the boys' final to American Jordan Lee. Jai Arrow's birthday has been celebrated with the Rabbitohs scoring a 26-24 win over the Knights in Sunday's round 19 of the NRL. Manly went down to the Cowboys at home in a golden point victory 19-18, while the Storm beat the Titans 22-18 in Melbourne. In AFL, Brisbane is back in the top four after a dominant 90-point win over Essendon. Lions coach Chris Fagan says they eased off late, allowing the Bombers to kick seven last-term goals.
10: It's hard to maintain the intensity. I just thought for the first three quarters, our hunt and our pressure was fantastic on them. And, you know, we're able to score, what, 8-5 from four and a half turnovers, which is a really good number.
9: And Aussie golfer Minwoo Lee has finished runner-up at the Scottish Open behind South Korean Tom Kim. Classic hit.

0: little bit of soul for a Monday morning with Wilson Pickett in the midnight hour. Classic hits from the 60s, 70s and 80s. More of it to come after 11 o'clock as well. We'll get news headlines. And then I love classic hits that almost never were. The lead singer of this band wrote this song and then thought, you know, this is too simple. It's never going to take off. Take my tears and that's not next minute, number one in several countries. Made him a lot of money too, Mark Almond from Soft Cell. Tainted Love on the way and great songs from Fleetwood Mac. Rhiannon coming up.
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12: It's 11 o'clock. Good morning. I'm Dusty Fitzpatrick. A peloton of cyclists has arrived at the Sydney Opera House as the state memorial service for Professor Richard Scollier begins. Chris McCarthy is there.
13: The buzz of road bikes filled the air of the Opera House forecourt in the shadow of half-mast flags on the harbour bridge as riders from the Tour de Cure paid their respects. Professor Scollier's own bike led the procession atop a car as it made its way from Martin Place. Scollier began his involvement with the cycling charity as a researcher in 2012, remarkably completing a 500-kilometre ride despite his own battle with brain cancer just 11 weeks before his death earlier this year. The State Memorial for the former Australian of the Year is now getting underway here in the Concert Hall, with Governor-General Her Excellency Sam Mostyn expected to deliver the first address. Chris McCarthy, Sydney Opera House.
12: A crash has forced the closure of a major road in Sydney's south. Heathcote Road is shut in both directions near New Illawarra Road at Lucas Heights. Emergency services are on scene treating four patients. The Royal Commission into Anti-Semitism is in Melbourne for public hearings, with top university vice-chancellors expected to give evidence. The seniors' leaders will be questioned about their handling of hostility towards Jewish students into the aftermath of October 7. Executive Council of Australian Juries Peter Wertheim has told Mark Levy more needs to be done to stamp out anti-Semitism in the university sector.
14: Whilst it's welcome that the Royal Commission is looking at universities, don't forget, we had two parliamentary inquiries into anti-Semitism at universities already in 2024 and the early 2025. There's a lot of inquiries, a lot of findings, a lot of recommendations. There's been some action, but not enough.
12: Support for One Nation continues to slip as younger voters, some immigrants and women abandon the party over its policy decisions positions. The latest Resolve poll shows its backing is down 3 points to 26%. The coalition has seen its support lift by the same amount, while Labor remaining ahead of both Conservative parties. More than 350 people have been charged as part of a crackdown on violent and sexual offenders on the state's transport network. More than 500 trains, 127 buses and 29 light rail trams were patrolled as part of the operation. Also making news, paper arrival cards for incoming travellers will soon be phased out at all international airports in Australia in favour of a digital system. And health authorities are renewing calls to get vaccinated as influenza cases spike across New South Wales. In finance, the All Ords is trading down 18 points at 89.85. One Australian dollar is currently buying 69 US cents.
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16: The Manly Sea Eagles have slipped out of the NRL's top eight with their third loss in four games. They blew an 8-point lead late in the second half to go down to the Cowboys 19-18 in Golden Point. Coach Kieran Foran says it was a similar story to their previous loss to the Eels.
17: We should have managed the game better in the second half. It's one positive play, quickly followed up by one negative play.
16: Wrapping up round 19, the Storm beat the Titans 22-18, while the Rabbitohs beat the Knights 26-24. NRLW wins for the Dragons and Raiders. Yannick Sinner has secured his fifth major tennis title, winning back-to-back Wimbledon crowns with a four-set win over Alexander Zverev. Brendan McCullum's been sacked as England's test coach, bringing an end to the Bazball era in English cricket. And FIFA is considering expanding its 2030 World Cup to 64 teams. That's sport. I'm Mike Pearsall.
12: It's 11:04. That's news and sport.
15: 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Sydney traffic.
18: At Lucas Heights, a crash on Heathcote Road at New Illawarra Road. Traffic affected both ways. A breakdown at Galston Gorge. It's slowing down Galston Road both ways. And in Ryde, a truck has broken down on Church Street. It's in the left southbound lane approaching the Ryde Bridge. At Avalon Beach, a burst water main has closed Barrenjoey Road in both directions between Whale Beach Road and Kareel Head Road. There's a diversion via Whale Beach Road, Burrawong Road and Kareel Head Road. Lunch is coming in hot and bigger at 7-Eleven. Try the mega sausage roll or the double Kransky. Your lunch favourites now bigger at 7-Eleven. Wonderfully easier. I'm Tim Govers. That's the latest traffic on Classic Hits 2UE.
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12: Sunny west-northwesterly winds at 15 to 25 kilometres an hour, heading for a top of 20 degrees on the coast, the same in our west. Looking further ahead, sunny tomorrow, showers possible Wednesday, a shower or two Thursday, Friday and Saturday, clearing to a partly cloudy day Sunday. Right now in the city, it's 14 degrees, humidity 49%, 15 degrees in Bankstown and Penrith, it's 14 degrees in Campbelltown and Gosford, 13 in Lucas Heights and Terry Hills.

Monday morning, we're back into it with Mark Cohen, walking in Memphis. Scotty, the boss around the corner, I'm so impressed. The Stones have released their 25th studio album last week, Foreign Tongues. Let's go back to the 60s, Ruby Tuesday.

0: listen to you guys all the time at work. We work outside and I've always got my phone on tuning in, and I'm sure I get some crazy looks from people going past as I sing your song.
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0: The winner takes it all. On a beautiful blue sky Monday across Sydney, classic hits to you. A little blast from the past before that. I hope you enjoyed Plastic Bertrand. It's great playing that for you. And we love the 70s here at 2UE, so much so we wrap up the weekend with Sunday Night 70s, 6 hours of the best 70s tunes, all these golden gems you haven't heard in years, all the big hits as well. We kick it off every Sunday night from 6. Let's get back into it. Minutes away from George Harrison, Natalie Cole, and Simply Red before 12 at 2UE.
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2: At Lucas Heights, a crash on Heathcote Road at New Illawarra Road. Traffic affected both ways. A breakdown at Galston Gorge. It's slowing down Galston Road both ways. And in Ryde, a truck has broken down on Church Street. It's in the left southbound lane approaching the Ryde Bridge. At Avalon Beach, a burst water main has closed Barrenjoey Road in both directions between Whale Beach Road and Kareel Head Road. There's a diversion via Whale Beach Road, Burrawong Road and Kareel Head Road. Lunch is coming in hot and bigger at 7-Eleven. Try the mega sausage roll or the double Kransky. Your lunch favourites now bigger at 7-Eleven. Wonderfully easier. I'm Tim Govers. That's the latest traffic on Classic Hits 2UE.
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0: Hello there, I'm Nath Gardner with a sports flash. Yannick Sinner has come from a set down to make it back-to-back Wimbledon crowns, downing Alexander Zverev in the final. It's the Italian's fifth major title. While 17-year-old son of Leighton, Cruz Hewitt, lost the boys' final to American Jordan Lee. Jai Arrow's birthday has been celebrated with the Rabbitohs scoring a 26-24 win over the Knights in Sunday's round 19 of the NRL. Manly went down to the Cowboys at home in a golden point victory 19-18, while the Storm beat the Titans 22-18 in Melbourne. Melbourne. In AFL, Brisbane is back in the top four after a dominant 90-point win over Essendon. Lions coach Chris Fagan says they eased off late, allowing the Bombers to kick seven last-term goals.
12: It's hard to maintain the intensity. I just thought for the first three quarters, our hunt and our pressure was fantastic on them. And, you know, we're able to score, what, 8-5 from four and a half turnovers, which is a really good number.
0: And Aussie golfer Minwoo Lee has finished runner-up at the Scottish Open behind South Korean Tom Kim.
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0: Yeah, I love it, mate. I love working to it. I've got a young crew of boys who work with me, and I'm educating them in proper music.
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0: Supertramp. Goodbye, Stranger. Love it. Classic hits from the 60s, 70s and 80s. Those songs you just don't find anywhere else. And more of it to come after midday as well. Gab Miller getting ready for a huge Classic Hits Lunchbox. Show kicks off after the midday news. Today is the 13th of July. Not only my mum's birthday, happy birthday, Mum, but also the anniversary today of Live Aid. What a huge event. At Wembley Stadium and JFK Stadium, the people at the concerts, 162,000, but then watching on TV, including here in Australia, 1.5 billion TV viewers. Huge event. Were you watching on TV at the time? Let's go back there and relive some Live Aid after midday and all the big milestones of the 13th of July. Gab Miller is next. Have a great afternoon.
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12: In this bulletin, farewelling a renowned cancer researcher, the change coming for international travellers, and Jannik Sinner defends his Wimbledon title. It's midday. Good afternoon. I'm Jack Hahn. A state memorial for Professor Richard Scollier is right now underway at the Sydney Opera House. Chris McCarthy is there.
13: The Governor-General, Prime Minister, Premier, friends and family have gathered here to remember the former Australian of the Year in a moving service. The grandeur of the Opera House's concert hall, a fitting backdrop, highlighting the high esteem Professor Scollier was held in around the country.
14: A pathologist, and a devoted teacher and mentor to so very many.
13: Scollier's favourite band was Midnight Oil, and former frontman Peter Garrett and guitarist Martin Rotzi reunited on stage to deliver a stirring performance.
15: Everybody's gonna end up in the sky.
13: The researcher passed away last month, aged 59, following his 3-year battle with aggressive brain cancer. Chris McCarthy, Sydney Opera House.
12: One Nation is playing down a dip in the latest opinion poll as support for the coalition is gradually improving. Federal politics editor Michael Packey.
16: The latest Resolve political monitor shows One Nation's core vote is down 3 points to 26%, while the coalition has seen its support rise by the same amount to 23%. But Labor is ahead of both Conservative parties. The survey shows One Nation is losing younger voters, some immigrants and women. The party's high-profile recruit, Barnaby Joyce, has told Seven there'll always be peaks and troughs.
17: You always expect there to be fluctuations in polls as you go through a process.
16: Labor Minister Mark Butler has told Nine One Nation doesn't have policy solutions.
18: I think more people are realising that would actually make things worse, not better.
16: The Resolve poll shows Anthony Albanese has reclaimed his mantle as preferred Prime Minister after Pauline Hanson snatched the title in June. Michael Packey reporting.
12: Universities across the country are now legally required to meet new racism and anti-Semitism standards under new federal government reforms. Changes include requiring unis to adopt recognised definitions of hate and provide yearly reports to the regulator. Education Minister Jason Clare says the hate towards some university students is not acceptable.
19: Universities have made some improvements, but there's still more work that needs to be done, and that's why we're changing the law, and as of today, universities will be required to have plans and have processes and policies in place to tackle things like anti-Semitism and all types of hate.
12: And vice chancellors are fronting the Anti-Semitism Royal Commission about the treatment of Jewish students. Australia's airports are welcoming a move to digitise the passenger arrival declaration for international travellers. After a successful trial, digital passenger cards will be rolled out at all international air and seaports over the next 18 months. Australian Airport Association Chief Executive Simon Westway says it's a crucial move to modernise travel.
20: It's the way of the future. Importantly, it enables Australia's airports, which are growing significantly with international traffic, to be able to continue to grow, facilitate that growth, and importantly, have a much better customer arrangement as a result.
12: A group of men is on the run after a violent home invasion in Sydney's southwest. Police have been told three people broke into a punch bowl property before they were confronted and fled. An 81-year-old male occupant of the home has been treated for minor injuries. A Sydney-wide policing blitz targeting violent and sexual offenders has seen more than 300 people formally charged. Sasha Foote has the details.
21: Over 3 days, officers from Operation Waratah conducted high-visibility patrols on trains, buses and light rail trams. Hundreds of digital screens were displayed across the public transport network, asking commuters and staff to identify any violent individuals as part of police investigations. Police Minister Yasmin Catley says tougher wanding laws are supporting these efforts to safeguard passenger safety.
22: Expect to be wanded anytime, anywhere.
21: More than 1,600 people have been charged since Waratah's launch 2 years ago. Sasha Foote, Sydney.
12: 27 people have been killed in a fire at a pub in the Thai capital of Bangkok. Firefighters managing to bring the blaze under control within half an hour of their arrival. Officials say 63 people were injured in the blaze, about 22 of them still in a critical condition. No word on if Australians were involved. Analysts believe a flare-up in fighting between the United States and Iran is only the beginning of a wider escalation in conflict. US Central Command says its forces are positioned to fight any aggression in the Strait of Hormuz. Former Pentagon operative Tony Schnaffer says a return to all-out war is inevitable.
23: The Strait of Hormuz is problematic. I think our Arab allies, heck, Bahrain and Kuwait launched attacks of their own without us within the last few days. So I could see our Arab allies jumping in with or without us based on some of the activities of the Iranians attacking them.
12: And in other news this afternoon, trial flights for the cargo precinct will commence next hour at the Western Sydney International Airport. Turning to finance this afternoon, the All Ords is trading down 31 points at 89.72. One Australian dollar is currently buying 69 US cents.
24: Oh, come on, guys. I said tidy up.
25: Oh, stuff it, Chad. We're moving house.
1: Stuff it. 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
12: Yannick
1: today.
12: Sinner has picked up his fifth major title by defending his Wimbledon crown. Craig Gabriel reports.
2: Yannick Sinner is the Wimbledon champion for the second year in a row. He's defeated Alexander Zverev in 3 hours, 46 minutes in a match that showcased some blistering returns. On championship points, Sinner hit a fantastic forehand winner to seal victory. 6-7, 7-6, 6-3, 6-4. Full credit to Zverev for the challenge he launched, and a couple of points here and there could have created a different story. Earlier, Cruz Hewitt was in the boys' final. He had chances but lost to American Jordan Hill, 4-6, 6-4, 7-5. Craig Gabriel, Wimbledon.
12: In the NRL, the Rabbitohs have celebrated Jai Arrow's birthday with a 26-24 win over the Knights. Manly went down to the Cowboys 19-18 after Golden Point. The Storm beat the Titans 22-18. And Australian golfer Minwoo Lee has finished runner-up at the Scottish Open. That's sport. I'm Mike Pearsall.
3: It's 7 past 12. 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
0: 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Sydney traffic.
4: At Lucas Heights, three cars have collided on Heathcote Road near New Illawarra Road. Emergency crews are on the scene and Heathcote Road is closed in both directions. Northbound traffic is being diverted onto New Illawarra Road. Southbound traffic is being turned around at the Avenue. In Avalon, a burst water main, Barrenjoey Road is closed between Whale Beach Road and Kareel Head Road both ways. There's a diversion via Whale Beach Road, Burrawong Road and Kareel Head Road for traffic travelling in each direction. What a degree that actually gets you working. A UNSW College Applied degree gets you job ready. Applications closing soon. Search UNSW College today. I'm Tim Govis. That's the latest traffic on Classic Hits 2UE.
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3: Sunny skies in Sydney this afternoon. Northwesterly winds, 15 to 20 kilometres an hour. Clear conditions on the cards for tomorrow, dropping down to 9 before reaching a top temperature of 20 degrees in town. 6 to 20, the temperature range for Sydney's west. Looking further ahead now, partly cloudy conditions on the way for Wednesday. A shower or two for Thursday. More possible rain for Friday. And the drizzle will continue through to Saturday with cloudy conditions expected for much of next weekend.
25: I'll just have cheese and lettuce and Marmite sandwich and coffee. Okay, a 1, 2, 3, 4.
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26: Good afternoon and welcome to another week of the Classic Hits Lunchbox. We're going to start the week with the 84th birthday of a guy called Roger McGuinn. Real name, James McGuinn III. He was born in Chicago on this day in 1942, which makes him 84 today. Lead guitarist and vocalist with the Byrds. Happy birthday, Roger McGuinn. Here's Turn, Turn, Turn. Welcome to the Lunchbox.

0: The classic hits lunchbox. Billy Joel's Uptown Girl, Elton John's Crocodile Rock before that, and The Byrds, Roger McGuinn on the birthday list today. He's 84. That's why we played Turn, Turn, Turn. All right, I think we need to stop the show and wish Uno Rubik a happy 82nd birthday. And if you heard the last name Rubik and went, that sounds familiar, maybe it's because of this.
1: Warning, once you get your hands on Rubik's Cube, you may never be able to put it down. Rubik's Cube, over 3 billion combinations, but just one solution from Ideal.
0: Yes, the inventor of the Rubik's Cube is 82 today. Bob Crane, who starred in Hogan's Heroes, born on this day in 1928. Sir Patrick Stewart is 86 today. Harrison Ford turning 84. And today is the 68th birthday of Cameron Crowe, US film director and writer. His book that he brought out recently, I think it was called The Uncool, absolutely amazing. His David Bowie stories in there are just phenomenal. He's had a hell of a career, but here's an odd thing about Cameron Crowe. He wrote the liner notes for Frampton Comes Alive. So that's my excuse for playing this. Happy birthday, Cameron Crowe. Peter Frampton, show me the way on the lunchbox.

0: The Classic Hits Lunchbox. Cat Stevens, Matthew and Son. Chic with Le Freak before that. And Peter Frampton, Show Me the Way. We played that because the liner notes for Frampton Comes Alive were written by Cameron Crowe, who's 68 today. And it's just that kind of show. Just keep following the bouncing ball. Everything will be fine. Frank Sinatra made his first record at the age of 23 on this day in 1939. Ben Chifley became Australia's 20th Prime Minister on this day in 1945. I know all about Ben Chifley because I grew up in Bathurst. Live Aid happened on this day in 1985. And on this day in 1923, the infamous Hollywood sign was dedicated in the hills above Hollywood in Los Angeles. It first read Hollywood Land, but was shortened in 1949. All this talk of Hollywood reminds me of a song by this guy here.
1: James Brown was really the first major influence on me. James Brown, used to see him in 1965, 64. He would bring his review into Cobo Hall in Detroit, and I'd be one of the few white people in the audience. And I'd go and see him play, and he just so much show, you know, and the band would do all these exotic stops and breaks and high volume and low volume things, and dynamics is the word I'm looking for. He was a big influence on me. Probably the biggest, you know, hard singing and soulful. Of course, Motown, because since I'm from Detroit, you know. What I'm trying to say is black music, probably more than white music, really, for the most part. You know, Chuck Berry, Little Richard. Never was a big fan of Elvis, really, except for, like, his early records, like Hound Dog, the hard ones.
0: That is Bob Seger, and here's Hollywood Nights on the Lunchbox.

0: Sydney's classic hits, 2UE, The Lunchbox, doing birthdays and anniversaries. And seeing as today is the 13th of July, can we just pause for a moment and remember Ronnie Sparks? He died 2 years ago today. Sydney radio legend, one of the best to ever do it. I worked with Ronnie for a while and he hated the fact that I used to smoke cigarettes in the studio. I'm ashamed to admit that I did. I don't smoke anymore. It horrifies me to think that I did that. He was horrified at the time. I'd like to offer a belated apology to Ronnie Sparks. What a legend. More Lunchbox coming up. Sydney's 2UE.
1: 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Looking like a

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5: Hi there, I'm Dylan Leach with a sports flash. Jannik Sinner has come from a set down to make it back-to-back Wimbledon crowns, downing Alexander Zverev in the final. Wallace, the 17-year-old son of Leighton, Cruz Hewitt, lost the boys' final to American Jordan Lee. Over in the NRL, Bulldogs captain Stephen Crichton remains an outside chance to face the West Tigers this weekend after scans cleared him of serious injury. Crichton was stretchered off in a neck brace on Saturday after losing feeling in his arm. Meanwhile, speculation of a rift between Jerome Luai and Tigers coach Benji Marshall has intensified after the halfback's father responded to an Instagram post about the pair drifting apart with an OK emoji. Luai has committed to PNG from 2028 and can explore his options for next season. And finally, in cricket, Brendan McCullum has been sacked as test coach for England after 4 years in charge, following series losses to both Australia and New Zealand. McCullum says he's gutted, but respects the decision, and he'll continue to coach England's one day and T20 sides.
0: Gavin Miller's Classic Hits Lunchbox on Sydney's 2UE.

0: Classic Hits Lunchbox. Bonnie Tyler's It's a Heartache, leaving us with time for one more song on your July 13th Lunchbox. What else? Jojo Zepp and the Falcons released Screaming Targets. That album had Hit and Run and Shape I'm In on it on this day in 1979. We lost Shannon Doherty, the US actress, at 53 years of age. Used to be Brenda in 90210. That happened 2 years ago today. The Boomtown Rats released I Don't Like Mondays on this day in 1979. And here comes the lady whose debut single, Locomotion, was released on this day in 1987.
1: I actually sang at a football benefit concert and everyone loved the song. I actually went on with some other people and we had such a good time. We wanted to go on again. We didn't know what to sing. I knew the words of Locomotion and the chorus was fairly simple, so we raced out and did an impromptu number.
0: Kylie Minogue. Here it is, released on this day in 1987, Kylie's version of Locomotion on the Lunchbox.

0: Sydney's classic hits on 2UE. 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So I'll catch you at midday tomorrow for July 14th birthdays and anniversaries. And tomorrow on the Lunchbox, Madonna gets controversial.
1: Songwriter Brian Elliott thought Papa Don't Preach might cause some controversy, but wasn't looking for any when he wrote it.
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1: 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She's not commenting, nor will she acknowledge Papa Don't Preach as an anti-abortion song. But she has been quoted as saying whatever the message in her song, she had a feeling it would be taken the wrong way.
0: More of that from Madonna tomorrow at midday on another Classic Hits Lunchbox. Michelle Murphy next. Enjoy your afternoon.
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10: It's 1 o'clock. Good afternoon. I'm Jack Hahn. Professor Richard Scollier has been remembered as an outstanding Australian at a state memorial in Sydney. Chris McCarthy is at the Opera House.
11: The service was one of celebration and hope rather than grief and mourning. With laughter, the most common sound to echo through this concert hall as dignitaries, friends, colleagues and family shared their memories of the compassionate, curious and courageous man they knew. The tone of the memorial reflecting the attitude of Professor Scollier, who was undeterred by his own cancer diagnosis, marching forward with his own scientific and charitable work. The final speakers, Richard's wife, Dr. Katie Nicholl, and children Emily, Matthew and Lucy, painted a picture of a man who never let his multitude of professional successes stand in the way of supporting those he loved. Those in attendance not hesitating to stand and applaud the family in thanks for sharing their husband and father with the world. Chris McCarthy, Sydney Opera House.
10: Two serious crashes are under investigation this afternoon. Four people were injured in a three-car collision at Lucas Heights in Sydney South. Heathcote Road near the new Illawarra Road is still closed in both directions. Acting Inspector of New South Wales Ambulance, Paul Sweetland, says paramedics treated four men for injuries, including leg and back pain.
3: At about 10 past 10 this morning, ambulance was called to a three-vehicle head-on motor vehicle crash on Heathcote Road. We responded four ambulances with intensive care paramedics and a medical team.
10: Meanwhile, the Princess Highway in our state's south is still closed amid a rush of busy school holiday traffic. The route is shut down due to a deadly crash near Cobargo in the state's south. The man killed after three cars and a truck collided. One Nation says it's not concerned by fresh polling showing support for the party has slipped for the third straight week. The latest Resolve survey shows the minor party has relinquished 3 points to the coalition, with the largest losses recorded among migrant and female voters. One Nation MP Barnaby Joyce has told Channel 7 polls are an indication, not a vote.
12: And you always expect there to be fluctuation in polls as you go through a process. I think that what there is an indication is that Pauline Hanson is direct. She doesn't try and gild the lily. She's straight down the barrel with what she says.
10: And the first cargo flight for Western Sydney International is preparing to touch down. The Qantas A321 is the first of many cargo planes to service the city's west with air freight. It will be an extremely short hop, the plane heading from Mascot to Badgerys Creek. In finance, the All Lords down at 87.77, one Aussie dollar, buying 79 US cents.
2: At Sydney's Classic Hits 2UE, we love playing classic hits. And there's plenty more of them coming up straight after the news and weather.
13: Good afternoon. The Sharks are buzzing after their 66-0 thrashing of the Dolphins in round 19 of the NRL. They're back training ahead of Friday night's battle with the Knights. Captain Cam McInnes, they surprised themselves with their huge win in Redcliffe.
14: The way we've been preparing and guys doing their things off the field and that, I knew a really strong performance was there for us, but probably exceeded expectations.
13: Alexander Zverev will move up to number two on the men's tennis rankings after his runner-up finish at Wimbledon. He went down to Jannik Sinner in four sets in the final at the All England Club. England Cricket Board Chief Richard Gould says the decision to sack Brendan McCullum was made with next year's Ashes series in mind. And Collingwood is weighing up whether to challenge Billy Frampton's one-match ban for rough conduct for a dumping tackle on North Melbourne's Matt Whitlock. That's sport. I'm Adam Hawes.
10: 4 past 1. That's the latest in news and sport.
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7: Lucas Heights, look out for a multi-vehicle crash closing Heathcote Road near New Illawarra Road. You best to allow for some extra travel time and use New Illawarra Road and the Avenue instead. Smeaton Grange, a car crash eastbound on Norellan Road at the Camden Bypass, closing one lane, causing some minor congestion. Randwick, look out for a car crash northbound on Avoca Street near Albert Street, also closing one lane. The M5, though, all clear westbound with around 15 minutes from the Kingsgrove Main Tunnel exit through to Preston's. The M7 flowing freely southbound through Horsley Park past the Horsley Run. 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I'm Erin Healy. That's the latest traffic on Classic Hits 2UE.
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2: 2UE Sydney weather.
10: Sunny skies in Sydney this afternoon. Northwesterly winds 15 to 20 kilometres an hour. Clear conditions on the cards for tomorrow, dropping down to 9 before reaching a top temperature of 20 degrees in town. 6 to 20 the temperature range for Sydney's west. Looking further ahead now, partly cloudy conditions on the way for Wednesday. A shower or two for Thursday. More possible rain for Friday. And the drizzle will continue through to Saturday with cloudy conditions expected for much of next weekend.
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together a classic hit from the Young Bloods this afternoon. Hello, it's Michelle Murphy on July 13, International Rock Day. Not Rock and Roll Day, just Rock Day, like Skimming Stones. There really is a day for everything, isn't there? Knocking on Heaven's Door, a classic hit from Bob Dylan, plays straight after this one tonight.

0: Hello, John Lennon. That is elite, isn't it? Stand By Me, Sydney's classic hits to your ear. We'll go from playing that to this one from the Eagles. The best of my love. Breakfast at Tiffany's, Deep Blue Something in the next 20 minutes too. And just a reminder, tomorrow morning at 8 o'clock, we have another chance to win $1,000 with our classic hits breakfast, Kathy Jubb playing the $1,000 Minute. And at 4:30 this afternoon, John Vertigan will give us one of the questions and answers. Tomorrow, if you get 10 right in 1 minute, you win $1,000. So good luck.
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11: Hi there, I'm Dylan Leach with a Sports Flash. Jannik Sinner has come from a set down to make it back-to-back Wimbledon crowns, downing Alexander Zverev in the final. Wallace, the 17-year-old son of Leighton, Cruz Hewitt, lost the boys' final to American Jordan Lee. Over in the NRL, Bulldogs captain Stephen Crichton remains an outside chance to face the West Tigers this weekend after scans cleared him of serious injury. Crichton was stretchered off in a neck brace on Saturday after losing feeling in his arm. Meanwhile, speculation of a rift between Jerome Luai and Tigers coach Benji Marshall has intensified after the halfback's father responded to an Instagram post about the pair drifting apart with an OK emoji. Luai has committed to PNG from 2028 and can explore his options for next season. And finally, in cricket, Brendan McCullum has been sacked as test coach for England after 4 years in charge, following series losses to both Australia and New Zealand. McCullum says he's gutted, but respects the decision, and he'll continue to coach England's one-day and T20 sides.
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0: It's true. Monday, I've got Friday on my mind. Thinking about it already with a classic hit from the Easy Beats. Stephanie Mills in there as well. Never knew love like this before. What a night it was. What a weekend it was at Wimbledon. And of course, this week, the final week of the World Cup. Oh, it is getting very exciting. Our friends in the UK have been beside themselves. We've got the news update at 2 o'clock next, and then getting straight back into the classic hits. Toto, Hold the Line, and Elvis, Can't Help Falling in Love. We'll play this soon.
1: You know that feeling when a song comes on and suddenly you're back there? The songs you know every word.

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10: It's 2 o'clock. Good afternoon. I'm Jack Hahn. Richard Scollier has been remembered as a national treasure who lived a remarkable life full of generosity and curiosity. A memorial service has been held for the professor who died after a 3-year battle with brain cancer. The Prime Minister, New South Wales Premier and Governor General are among the 2,500 attendees. Anthony Albanese says Professor Scollier was one of Australia's brightest stars.
11: As he faced up to his new reality, no one would have begrudged him retreating into the shelter of his family and friends. Yet that is not what he chose. Instead, he opened his big heart to us all.
10: Two major roads in the state are still closed amid a rush of school holiday traffic. Heathcote Road is shut in both directions at Lucas Heights after an earlier smash involving three cars. While a man has died in the state's south after several vehicles and a truck collided on the Princes Highway in Cobargo, that route is still shut. The federal government says the only Australian ISIS bride remaining in Syria may still be weighing whether or not to return home. The woman was initially barred from returning under a temporary exclusion order, but last month she was given a permit to return after the order was revoked. Home Affairs Minister Tony Burke says it's not for him to determine what happens to her if she does not return.
8: I'm not there acting as her agent. And certainly, if she doesn't return to Australia, I don't think Australians would be troubled by that.
10: A Wollongong community is grieving after a house fire claimed the life of a local 72-year-old photographer. Dozens of firefighters arrived to extinguish the Coniston home, finding the body of Ricky Johnson when they were able to get inside. A friend of the victim says this will hit everyone hard.
12: Very happy and strong-willed, strong character. Very known to the Mangaton area. And I'm known to the photography industry, was a special person to some and very well loved and known in the area. Very sad news.
10: More than 350 people have been formally charged in a policing blitz targeting violent and sexual activity on the state's public transport network. Operation Waratah saying about 400 officers over 3 days conduct high visibility patrols. And in other news this afternoon, the first cargo flight has officially just landed at Western Sydney Airport, the Qantas A321, taking a short hop from Mascot to the new airport. The flight lasting, though, 26 minutes due to several circles, the plane buzzing South Penrith, Kingswood, Warrington and Eastern Creek before finally touching down in Badgerys Creek. To finance the All Ords down, 15 points at 87.90. One Australian dollar is buying 69 US cents.
0: If it's happening in Sydney, you'll hear about it on 2UE. You'll also read about it on 2ue.com.au and follow Classic Hits 2UE on Facebook.
13: Yannick Sinner has become just the 10th man in the Open era to win consecutive Wimbledon titles. Craig Gabriel reports.
14: It was a huge battle, and for just shy of two sets, Alexander Zverev had Yannick Sinner in trouble. The German was firing with his serve and returns, and Sinner was trying to stay in touch. There was no service breaks till the eighth game of the third set, when Sinner broke the German serve from 40-15, and his confidence lifted, and you got the feeling the match had turned. He went on to win 6-7, 7-6, 6-3, 6-4 to win his fifth major from seven finals and his 100th win at the majors. Sinner stays number one. Zverev moves up to two. Craig Gabriel, Wimbledon.
13: Rabbitohs captain Cameron Murray is free to play the Raiders on Saturday despite being charged with making a careless high tackle. He can pay a $1,000 fine with an early guilty plea. That's sport. I'm Adam Hawes.
10: It's 2:04. That's the latest in news and sport.
0: 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Sydney traffic.
4: Lucas Heights, look out for a multi-vehicle crash closing Heathcote Road near New Illawarra Road. You best allow for some extra travel time and use New Illawarra Road and the Avenue instead. Smeaton Grange, a car crash eastbound on Narellan Road at the Camden Bypass, closing one lane, causing some minor congestion. Randwick, look out for a car crash northbound on Avoca Street near Albert Street, also closing one lane. The M5, though, all clear westbound with around 15 minutes from the Kingsgrove Main Tunnel exit through to Preston's. The M7 flowing freely southbound through Horsley Park past the Horsley Drive. 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I'm Erin Healy. That's the latest traffic on Classic Hits 2UE.
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10: Sunny skies in Sydney this afternoon. Northwesterly winds 15 to 20 kilometres an hour. Clear conditions on the cards for tomorrow, dropping down to 9 before reaching a top temperature of 20 degrees in town. 6 to 20 the temperature range for Sydney's west. Looking further ahead now, partly cloudy conditions on the way for Wednesday. A shower or two for Thursday. More possible rain for Friday. And the drizzle will continue through to Saturday with cloudy conditions expected for much of next weekend.
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0: The group with 1,000 members or so, Sonia Dada with a classic hit from Toto just before that. It's Michelle Murphy this afternoon with the private chef to a big star spilling the beans on what he loved to eat for breakfast. Her name was Mary Jenkins.
1: I said, good morning. He said, good morning. I said, what are we going to have for breakfast this morning? He said, fried peanut butter and banana sandwich. And he said, that's what I want. That's right. And then smile.
0: His name was, of course, Elvis Presley. What?

0: in the Sky. It's the Alan Parsons Project on Sydney's Classic Hits 2UE. A blast from the past. Did you hear it just before that? Dr. Hook, Sexy Eyes. From that to Steely Dan, Ricky Don't Lose That Number. Great time to keep us on. We'll play this in the next 15 minutes. Just a reminder, if you're not on our Facebook page, we'd love to have you. There's a lot of things you can see on there over the weekend. There was some ideas of where you can head out in Sydney to enjoy a Luxa. There was also a tribute to Richie Sambora, who was celebrating his birthday over the weekend. And, of course, a tribute to the fabulous Bonnie Tyler. So if you are on Facebook, jump on. We'd love to hear your thoughts on things. Classic Hits 2UE.
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7: Hi there, I'm Vanessa Gibson with a sports flash. The NRL Match Review Committee has charged 5 players from yesterday's matches. South's captain Cameron Murray is facing a $1,000 fine for a careless high tackle, while Manly's Jake Trbojevic has the same penalty for dangerous contact. Cowboy centre Tom Chester can accept a $3,000 fine or risk a 2-game ban for a high tackle. FIFA president Gianni Infantino has opened the door to a 64-team World Cup in 2030, arguing it would give more nations an opportunity. But the proposal has been widely criticised, with pundits warning a 128-match tournament would dilute qualifying and become unnecessarily bloated. And Cruz Hewitt, the 17-year-old son of Leighton, has his sights set on the Australian Open men's singles after falling agonisingly short in the Wimbledon boys' final. He lost to American Jordan Lee in 3 sets, but may now leave junior tennis behind and pursue a main draw wildcard at Melbourne Park. That's the latest in sport.
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0: Mate, I tell you, I just can't get enough of it. Even when I wake up at 3 o'clock in the morning, the first thing is I listen to the radio because I just absolutely love it to death. You got my vote for sure, that's guaranteed.
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0: Gold with the song that was a hit before it became the theme song to Golden Girls, but that's how I know it and love it. Thank you for being a friend. Elton John there too. John Vertigan's here after the 3 o'clock news. Another day flying by. All the headlines to keep you in today's conversation will get you next at 3. Traffic update. Have a look at the weather forecast for the week ahead as well. Wuthering Heights. It's her, Kate Bush, on the way. Jackson Brown too. Can I see
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10: It's 3 o'clock. Good afternoon. I'm Jack Hahn. Richard Scollier's family and friends are among those to pay tribute to the respected professor. He died last month after a three-year battle with brain cancer. A state memorial service has been held for the 59-year-old at the Opera House with more than 2,000 people in attendance. His wife, Dr. Katie Nicole, says her late husband was someone who made friends easily.
11: It didn't matter to Rich who someone was, their background, or even if it might embarrass his kids. He just had an amazing ability to walk up, say hi, and start a conversation. I think Rich pretty much applied this approach to everything in his life. It was always worth having a go.
10: It's still unclear if any Australians have been caught up inside a deadly pub fire in Bangkok. The Department of Foreign Affairs is urgently working with local officials to determine the nationalities of those killed. Thailand's Prime Minister Antonov Chanvarakul says the death toll is tragic.
12: There are already 27 bodies. The rest were sent to hospitals already.
10: Telstra has provided an update following their network's major meltdown. The telco now insisting the issue is fully resolved after the outage that blocked hundreds of calls to 000 and cut connection to millions. Victims of crime will soon receive a new and powerful voice to fight for their rights. Hannah Demkar has been appointed the state's first Victims of Crime Commissioner to provide independent support and hold government agencies to account. Premier Chris Minns says she brings warmth and empathy to the role.
13: This is a job that requires the kind of diligence that is necessary to follow up and walk hand in hand with victims of crime.
10: The state opposition will move a vote in Parliament next month to prevent the Minns government's carve-up of the 18-hole Moore Park golf course. Under the first phase, 20 hectares of new green space will be open to the public. The coalition argues there is already enough parkland surrounding the course and wants the plan scrapped. A six-month trial is underway in the state's far west to improve emergency response times for remote road crashes. Helicopters operated by the Rural Fire Service will be used to rapidly deploy rescue operations and equipment to major incidents. And in other news this afternoon, Home Affairs Minister Tony Burke says he does not know if the final so-called ISIS bride will return home. And the first cargo flight to Western Sydney has been a success, although the short flight from Mascot to Badgerys Creek was delayed by an hour. In finance, the All Ords is down one Australian dollar, buying 69 US cents.
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14: Gold Coast Titans coach Josh Hannay could find himself in hot water with the NRL after claiming his side doesn't get a fair go. Hannay was furious with match officials after a controversial 22-18 loss to the Storm. He says he wasn't surprised when the referee awarded the try to Storm centre Jack Howarth, despite claims he was held in the tackle.
15: I expected it to go the way it went, just because of who they are and who we are. Yeah.
14: The Bazball era is officially dead for the English Test cricket team. Just weeks after Captain Ben Stokes announced his retirement, Brendan McCullum has been sacked as coach. FIFA President Gianni Infantino says they're looking at increasing the size of the next World Cup to 64 teams in 2030. Aussie Cruz Hewitt has gone down in the Wimbledon boys final, and Aussie golfer Minwoo Lee has finished runner-up at the Scottish Open. That's sport. I'm Adam Hawes.
10: 4:03, that's news and sport.
1: Classic Hits 2UE, Sydney Traffic.
16: In Cogra, on President Avenue at Traynor Avenue, we've got a two-car collision where two westbound lanes are blocked off. Lucas Heights, a three-car crash from earlier this morning, has closed off Heathcote Road both directions, just to the west of New Illawarra Road. A crash in Blacksland, Great Western Highway eastbound in the right turn at Leighton Avenue. An overhyde vehicle through Mascot, citybound General Holmes Drive approaching the airport tunnel. Eastbound traffic temporarily being blocked off so they can reverse that truck back out. Avalon Beach burst water main repairs, closing Barrenjoey Road between Well Beach Road and Kareelhead Road. 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I'm Brittany Gorrell. That's the latest traffic on Classic Hits 2UE.
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1: 2UE Sydney weather.
10: Sunny skies in Sydney this afternoon. Northwesterly winds 15 to 20 kilometres an hour. Clear conditions on the cards for tomorrow, dropping down to 9 before reaching a top temperature of 20 degrees in town. 6 to 20 the temperature range for Sydney's west. Looking further ahead now, partly cloudy conditions on the way for Wednesday. A shower or two for Thursday. More possible rain for Friday. And the drizzle will continue through to Saturday with cloudy conditions expected for much of next weekend.
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Toploader, Dancing in the Moonlight with John Vertigan here, the Savo. We had Kate Bush, Wuthering Heights, and Wuthering Heights Day is coming up. That's where we had a whole heap of people together wearing a red dress singing on a hill. Sounds like just a normal Saturday for me. We'll let you know about Wuthering Heights Day, when and where soon. Billy Ocean coming up. And here are the Doors, Love Her Madly.

0: It's not just about the music. The music is an absolute bonus, but it's the presenters as well. I feel like I'm comforted. I feel like I've got company with me.
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Sydney's Classic Hits 2UE. What a happy song for a Monday afternoon. Got to get you up and about. Denise Williams, let's hear it for the boy. John Vertigan this afternoon. I played Wuthering Heights before as well, which reminded me that Wuthering Heights Day is coming up in Sydney, Saturday, July 25. It's where Kate Bush fans gather and recreate

0: the iconic video from 1978. Midday till 2, it's happening at Sydney Park Kiosk, just near St. Peter's Station, if you'd like to turn up. Don't even need to know what the dance is. I mean, let's face it, Kate Bush didn't know either. She pretty much ad-libbed the whole video. Trying to get as many people as possible to participate. You might even see yourself on the news. Saturday, July 25, Wuthering Heights Day in Sydney.
1: Classic Hits 2UE, Sydney Traffic.
2: In Lucas Heights, a three-car crash from earlier this morning has still closed off Heathcote Road, both directions just to the west of New Illawarra Road. You'll have to take the northbound diversion and turn onto New Illawarra Road, and southbounders turning around at the avenue. Blaxland, Great Western Highway, Leighton Avenue, a crash eastbound with the right turn lane shut. Burst water main repairs continuing. Barrenjoey Road shut both ways between Whale Beach Road and Kareel Head Road. The M5 motorway slow moving outbound towards Fairford Road, Padstow. We've got delays too for the M4 westbound at Church Street. Cure petrol pump pain with a new BYD, now with $3,000 cash back on selected models, including the Sea Lion, Range and Shark. Limited time only, T's and C's apply. I'm Brittany Gorrell, that's latest traffic on Classic Hits 2UE.
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10: Hi there, I'm Vanessa Gibson with a sports flash. The NRL match review committee has charged 5 players from yesterday's matches. South's captain Cameron Murray is facing a $1,000 fine for a careless high tackle, while Manly's Jake Trbojevic has the same penalty for dangerous contact. Cowboy centre Tom Chester can accept a $3,000 fine or risk a 2-game ban for a high tackle. FIFA president Gianni Infantino has opened the door to a 64-team World Cup in 2030, arguing it would give more nations an opportunity. But the proposal has been widely criticised, with pundits warning a 128-match tournament would dilute qualifying and become unnecessarily bloated. And Cruz Hewitt, the 17-year-old son of Leighton, has his sights set on the Australian Open men's singles after falling agonisingly short in the Wimbledon boys' final. He lost to American Jordan Lee in three sets, but may now leave junior tennis behind and pursue a main draw wildcard at Melbourne Park. That's the latest in sport.
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0: Classic Hits 2UE, Sydney Traffic.
1: In Lucas Heights on Heathcote Road, an earlier three-car crash this morning. It's still closed off both directions, just to the west of New Illawarra Road. Diversions have been along New Illawarra Road and for southbounders having to get turned around at the avenue. Looking to run around Colo Heights, we've got delays with an accident reported on Putty Road. Blaxland, some very heavy westbound delays for the Great Western Highway. There's a damaged power pole after a crash at Leighton Avenue. Crews are on scene here, shutting a lane. And delays for the M5 motorway outbound as you pass Henry Lawson Drive. 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I'm Brittany Gorrell. That's the latest traffic on Classic Hits 2UE.
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0: Here we go. Blast from the past.

0: just cruising through Monday afternoon. Hope it's no hassles for you. The music makes it feel all right, doesn't it? We've got more on the way after 4 o'clock as well. Tears for Fears, Fleetwood Mac, and this from John Farnham. They're all coming up after the news.
1: No villains. No songs you've never heard of. Just classic hit. Love, love, after classic hit.

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13: It's 4 o'clock. Good afternoon. I'm Jack Hahn. Iconic actor Sam Neill has died at a Sydney hospital surrounded by loved ones. The 78-year-old's family say his death was sudden and unexpected after recently overcoming blood cancer. The New Zealand-raised screen legend, starring in multiple box office hits, including Jurassic Park, The Piano and Thor Ragnarok. Entertainment reporter Peter Ford has told Clinton Maynard his death is a shock.
14: Everybody has known that in recent years Sam has had a cancer battle, but just 2 weeks ago, he had said in an interview that he was cancer-free. So it is a shock to all of us.
13: Jewish university students have shared stories about their struggles on campuses across the nation. One young woman telling the Royal Commission into Anti-Semitism that she would often change her name to hide her Hebrew heritage. The Australian National University student describing her life on campus as being forced to make micro calculations to avoid anti-Semitism. The Albanese government has given its strongest indication it is unlikely to change the definition of what constitutes a terrorist act. The definition has not changed since 2002. Some human rights groups believe religious motives should be removed from the definition. Anyone concerned that their loved ones have been caught up in a fire at a Thailand pub are being urged to reach out to Foreign Affairs. It's unclear if any Australians were inside a Bangkok pub that exploded into flames. Home Affairs Minister Tony Berg says Australia's local embassy is right now assessing the nationalities of those impacted.
15: Families who are concerned that one of their loved ones might have been caught up in the fire should engage with that number. That's 1300 555 135.
13: Professor Richard Scolier has been remembered as a bright star and a medical revolutionary. A state memorial service has been held for the 59-year-old at the Sydney Opera House. Professor Scolier died last month after a three-year battle with brain cancer. He decided to use experimental treatment he was working on after he was diagnosed. A new digital travel card will soon be widely introduced, phasing out the physical orange arrival cards. The digital travel declaration system will be rolled out over the next 12 to 18 months. Tourism and Transport Forum Chief Executive Margie Osman says it's a welcome move.
16: It will be easier, it will be safer, it will be more secure. And it's the first important step in the creation of a modern, seamless border that will be the envy of the world when it's in place.
13: And just before the close, the All Ords down 8 points at 89.95, one Aussie dollar buying 69 US cents.
0: At Sydney's Classic Hits 2UE, we love playing classic hits. And there's plenty more of them coming up straight after the news and weather.
17: It was the biggest win in club history and the Sharks admit they're no longer under the radar. A 66-0 win over the Dolphins has put Cronulla into the NRL top four. Winger Ronaldo Mulitalo says other teams will now be hunting the Sharks.
18: We've got to have the understanding that it probably puts a target on our head even more. And we've got to lean into that and see that as a challenge.
17: Rookie Rabbitohs winger Dane Jennings required 35 stitches to a leg wound suffered in his side's win over the Knights. He's reportedly been ruled out of this weekend's clash with the Raiders. World number one Jannik Sinner has won back-to-back Wimbledon titles, defeating Alexander Zverev in four sets in the final. And Mathieu van der Poel won stage nine of the Tour de France. Christopher Harper, the best of the Aussies, in 35th. That's sport. I'm Adam Hawes.
13: It's 4 past 4. That's the latest in news and in sport.
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19: In Macquarie Park, some late finishing works on Talavera Road at the Herring Road and M2 on-ramp. That's eastbound, lane 1 blocked. Lucas Heights Heathcote Road is still closed off near New Illawarra Road both directions following a three-car crash earlier today. Consider taking New Illawarra Road, Alfords Point Road and Davies Road as an alternative run. You can use the M5 motorway and southbound traffic is being turned around at the avenue. Avalon Beach burst water main repairs, Barrenjoey Road is shut at Well Beach Road. 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I'm Brittany Gorrell. That's the latest traffic on Classic Hits 2UE.
0: 2UE Sydney weather.
13: Sunny skies in Sydney this afternoon. Northwesterly winds 15 to 20 kilometres an hour. Clear conditions on the cards for tomorrow, dropping down to 9 before reaching a top temperature of 20 degrees in town. 6 to 20 the temperature range for Sydney's west. Looking further ahead now, partly cloudy conditions on the way for Wednesday. A shower or two for Thursday. More possible rain for Friday. And the drizzle will continue through to Saturday with cloudy conditions expected for much of next weekend. On a dark desert highway.
0: Now.

They don't make them like that anymore. All these great classic hits live right here. We love the 60s, 70s and 80s. And the odd 90s song thrown in for good measure like this. This is a classic hit from Four Non Blondes. What's Up?

0: when I was doing the washing up, waiting for the hot water to come through, and all of a sudden I realised my feet were moving and my body swaying. But it was just one of those songs that you can't help. And it's just so great with the radio station. There are so many of those.
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0: Dave Edmonds and Girls Talk. John Vertigan here this afternoon, week two of the winter school holidays. Kathy is back tomorrow morning. The Classic Hits Breakfast brings you the $1,000 minute, your chance to win a grand in the morning. And here's a little helping hand. The cheat sheet is where I'll give you the answer to one of Kathy's questions tomorrow morning. Question four, she will ask, in the human body, what can be canine, molar or incisor? Okay, in the human body, canine, molar, incisor are what? Your answer is teeth, okay? Write that down. Teeth, your answer to question four. Hopefully, get you a little bit closer to winning $1,000 in the morning.
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2: Traffic's easing up northbound on the Hume Motorway through Edmondson Park following an earlier truck and car collision. In Lucas Heights, Heathcote Road remains closed off just to the west of New Illawarra Road in each direction following a three-car crash earlier today. Consider taking New Illawarra Road, Alfords Point Road up towards Davies Road and Fairford Road in Padstow. Traffic's heavy on the M4 motorway westbound Homebush Bay Drive towards Church Street. Patchiness 2 passing the Prospect Highway and some late finishing works in Macquarie Park, Talavera Road eastbound at Herring Road. This July at Cherry, get a $1,000 fuel card on select petrol cars or $2,000 off select Cherry hybrids. 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I'm Brittany Gorrell. That's the latest traffic on Classic Hits 2UE.
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9: Hi there, I'm Vanessa Gibson with a sports flash. The Broncos are set to welcome back a host of key players for Thursday night's showdown with the Panthers in Sydney. Adam Reynolds, Ezra Mann, Pat Carrigan, Reece Walsh and Payne Haas are all set to return. Billy Walters is also in the mix to play his first game in almost a year. Haas says there's no more excuses as they look to snap an 8-game losing streak. Titans coach Josh Hannay has unloaded on officials after his team's 4-point loss to the Storm last night, saying seeking clarity during the week is pointless.
10: It just makes you more frustrated. So what's your hope? is that when you take the field every week that you're going to get a fair crack. And so we just keep taking the field hoping we get a fair crack, mate.
9: Brendan McCullum says he's gutted after being sacked as England's test coach, but says he respects the decision and is grateful for the opportunity he had. And Aussie golfer Minwoo Lee has finished second at the Scottish Open behind Korea's Tom Kim. Lee finished two shots behind Kim and will be in action again at the British Open later this week. That's the latest in sport.
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0: Classic Hits 2UE, Sydney Traffic.
1: M5 motorway slow citybound through Revesby with a breakdown reported just passing the River Road. Expect delays, of course, for your westbound run through the area. Lucas Heights Heathcote Road is still closed off just to the west of New Illawarra Road following a three-car accident earlier today. We've got delays around Avalon Beach, Barrenjoey Road, shunt between Whale Beach Road and Kareel Head Road due to a burst water main and repairs. M4 motorway, very busy westbound at Homebush Bay Drive. Instead of worrying about what ifs, set your business up right with ANZ and start to wonder what's the best that could happen. Start your business right. Search ANZ Business Start Right. I'm Brittany Gorrell. That's the latest traffic on Classic Hits 2UE.
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0: It's Otis Redding, just sitting on the dock of the bay on this Monday afternoon with John Vertigan. Sad news this afternoon. We've learned that Sam Neill, legendary Aussie actor, has passed away. We'll get the details coming up next, and then we'll go back to back with our classic hits after five. The 5 o'clock music marathon will feature Queen, Billy Joel, some John Cougar Mellencamp, and we'll do the ballroom blitz with Sweet as well.
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14: It's 5 o'clock. Good afternoon. I'm Jack Hahn. Award-winning New Zealand actor Sam Neill has died suddenly in Sydney. Neill had been cancer-free after battling the disease for many years. His breakthrough coming in 1977 in the political thriller Sleeping Dogs. He then slipped comfortably into the Australian movie industry, starring in Dead Calm, My Brilliant Career and The Dish. Neill also played a character in Evil Angels, the story of baby Isaiah, who was taken by a dingo.
15: The Lord Jesus Christ is a very dear friend of ours, our Saviour, and the peace of God has kept us from being very foolish in our own lives.
14: Neil was 78. Australians are now being urged to reconsider their need to travel to or through the Middle East as tensions rise in the region. The Department of Foreign Affairs has raised its alert level for a number of nations near Iran, including the United Arab Emirates and Qatar. Australians use Dubai and Doha in particular to transit to Europe, but are now being encouraged to reconsider where they stop over. Nearly 30 knives and weapons have been seized from the Sydney Trains network in a crime crackdown. Operation Waratah seeing 350 people charged after officers conducted high visibility patrols. Superintendent Scott Carr has told Clinton Maynard police will continue looking for prohibited items.
8: Very concerning, some of the items that we are finding on people, everything from knuckle dusters all the way up to firearms, live firearms and imitation firearms.
14: It's still unclear if any Australians were inside a Bangkok pub that exploded into flames. More than 20 people were killed in the incident. The local embassy is now working with officials to determine the nationalities of those killed. Western Sydney International has welcomed its first cargo plane touching down to test the runway. The new airport will soon accept freight flights 24 hours a day, 7 days a week. Qantas Freight Executive Ingor Kwiatkowski says it's a win for Western Sydney residents that enjoy online shopping.
16: We think we'll get a much quicker speed of delivery and actually create more time for consumers to shop domestically, because you can then shop later, pick up the parcel later, deliver it still on time, because we need less time in the sheds to be able to do that.
14: And in other news this afternoon, drivers are being urged to slow down as the state enters the second week of school holidays. There were two serious crashes today, one of which was fatal. In finance, the All Ords closing down 0.7 points at 90.03. One Australian dollar is buying 69 US cents.
0: If it's happening in Sydney, you'll hear about it on 2UE. You'll also read about it on 2ue.com.au and follow Classic Hits 2UE on Facebook.
17: The NRL's oldest player is sidestepping questions about retirement. 37-year-old Daly Cherry Evans has helped steer the Roosters to third place in his first year at the club. However, he was giving little away when asked if he would extend his career into 2027.
18: Whenever it ends, I'm going to be so grateful for how long I've been able to play this game. But, you know, right now, the fire's burning. There's a great opportunity in front of us, so I just got to make sure I keep really focused on, you know, improving my game and playing my role for the team.
17: Rabbitohs captain Cameron Murray is free to play the Raiders on Saturday despite being charged with making a careless high tackle. He can pay a $1,000 fine with an early guilty plea. England cricket chief Richard Gould says the decision to sack Brendan McCullum as coach was made with next year's home Ashes series in mind. And Aussie golfer Minwoo Lee has finished runner-up at the Scottish Golf Open. That's sport. I'm Adam Hawes.
14: It's 5:04. That's the latest in news and the latest in sport.
0: 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Sydney traffic.
19: In Lucas Heights, all lanes are back open. Heathcote Road near New Illawarra Road in each direction after its closure for much of today following a three-car crash. It happened just before 10:30 this morning. In Avalon Beach, we've got burst water main repairs. Barrenjoey Road still blocked off between Whale Beach Road and Kareel Head Road. Late finishing works in Macquarie Park, Talavera Road, that's eastbound at Herring Road and the M2 on ramp. They're really slow, citybound for the M5 around Reevesby after a breakdown near the River Road. The cat's out of the bag. Aldi prices just got Aldia across the Chocker mini range. Now only $4.99 per pack. Aldi, good different. I'm Brittany Gorrell. That's the latest traffic on Classic Hits 2UE.
0: 2UE Sydney weather.
14: Sunny skies in Sydney this afternoon. Northwesterly winds 15 to 20 kilometres an hour. Clear conditions on the cards for tomorrow, dropping down to 9 before reaching a top temperature of 20 degrees in town. 6 to 20 the temperature range for Sydney's west. Looking further ahead now, partly cloudy conditions on the way for Wednesday. A shower or two for Thursday. More possible rain for Friday. And the drizzle will continue through to Saturday with cloudy conditions expected for much of next weekend.
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0: 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Sydney traffic.
1: M2 motorway now slowing westbound towards Oaks Road. A two-car crash. Crews have blocked off the right-hand lane. M4 motorway is quite busy westbound from the tunnel exit to the M7, taking just under half an hour. The M5 motorway is slow westbound stretch as well from Fairford Road in Padstow towards Moorbank Avenue. Lansdowne outbound delays for the Hume Highway through to Woodville Road. Some very heavy traffic southbound passing Sydney Olympic Park on Homebush Bay Drive, continuing on Centenary Drive to Arthur Street. Phone bill rivaling fuel costs? 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I'm Brittany Gorrell. That's the latest traffic on Classic Hits 2UE.
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On the 2UE 5 o'clock music marathon, it's been a beautiful day today, much the same tomorrow, down to 9 degrees overnight, sunny and 20, and then a little bit of rain about on Wednesday. Tom Petty and Pat Benatar with Love is a Battlefield coming up, and this is Little River Band now, 2UE.

0: 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Sydney traffic.
1: In Liverpool, a car and motorbike collided on Elizabeth Drive at Flowerdale Road. Expect delays in each direction. Burwood, Shaftesbury Road Railway Parade, a set of traffic lights are flashing yellow. We had reports of a crash in Annengrove, still looking very heavy. Annengrove Road near Woodland Road in each direction. M2 Motorway, all lanes are back open westbound near Oaks Road after an earlier crash has cleared around West Pennant Hills. Traffic for the M5 Motorway, a busy patch westbound through Milperra. 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I'm Brittany Gorrell. That's latest traffic on Classic Hits 2UE.
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0: At the wrap-up point of our 5 o'clock music marathon this afternoon, Dion just wanders around and around and around. It's nearly news time at six. After that, Jojo Zepp and the Falcons are going to be on. I don't quite understand what they're going to be singing about, but it's catchy. Tony Mitchell on the way as well, and Bad Fingers, Come and Get It, all coming up after six.
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6: Hi there, I'm Vanessa Gibson with a sports flash. The Broncos are set to welcome back a host of key players for Thursday night's showdown with the Panthers in Sydney. Adam Reynolds, Ezra Mann, Pat Carrigan, Reece Walsh and Payne Haas are all set to return. Billy Walters is also in the mix to play his first game in almost a year. Haas says there's no more excuses as they look to snap an 8-game losing streak. Titans coach Josh Hannay has unloaded on officials after his team's 4-point loss to the Storm last night, saying seeking clarity during the week is pointless.
7: It just makes you more frustrated. So what you hope is that when you take the field every week that you're going to get a fair crack. And so we just keep taking the field hoping we get a fair crack, mate.
6: Brendan McCullum says he's gutted after being sacked as England's test coach, but says he respects the decision and is grateful for the opportunity he had. And Aussie golfer Minwoo Lee has finished second at the Scottish Open behind Korea's Tom Kim. Lee finished 2 shots behind Kim and will be in action again at the British Open later this week. That's the latest in sport.
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10: It's 6 o'clock. Good evening. I'm Jack Hahn. New Zealand actor Sam Neill, best known for his films including Jurassic Park and The Piano, has died. Jefferson Shaw brings us this report.
11: The island-born, New Zealand-raised actor rose to fame in the 1977 film Sleeping Dogs. And although not Australian, we claimed him as our own as he starred in classics such as Evil Angels and The Dish.
12: So I'm afraid that we're entering overlap now.
13: Oh, so you'll be getting transmissions?
12: Yeah.
11: In 1993, he was, of course, loved by his starring role in Jurassic Park.
14: It's a dinosaur.
11: Neil had battled blood cancer and come out on the other side. In a post on his social media, his loved ones say he died surrounded by family in a Sydney hospital, passing with the dignity that characterised his whole life. Neil was 78. Jefferson Shaw, Sydney.
10: And more than 2,000 people have packed into the Opera House to farewell Professor Richard Scollier. The Prime Minister, New South Wales Premier, along with his family and friends, remembering the 59-year-old as a gracious and courageous man. Professor Scollier died last month after a 3-year battle with brain cancer. More than 120 families have been contacted after the AFP charged a 35-year-old with hundreds of child abuse offences. Federal police say the man worked at or attended 62 childhood education facilities, predominantly in Sydney's northwest. It will be claimed in court that there are 136 victims that are known to detectives. The federal government says the only Australian ISIS bride remaining in Syria may still be weighing whether or not to return home. The woman was initially barred from returning under a temporary exclusion order, but last month she was given a permit to return after the order was revoked. Home Affairs Minister Tony Burke says it's not for him to determine what happens to her.
15: I'm not there acting as her agent, and certainly if she doesn't return to Australia, I don't think Australians would be troubled by that.
10: A new commissioner has been appointed ensuring victims of crime are listened to in New South Wales. Hannah Demkar has been appointed to the role, which will see her advocating for victim survivors' rights. Premier Chris Minns says victims have often told him their biggest concern is that they're not being heard.
16: And that this same crime will be perpetuated on another member of this community. They want to make sure that where there's change, where change is required, it actually comes about. And we believe this announcement today is a big step along that road.
10: And in other news, Australians are being urged to reconsider their need to travel to or through the Middle East, as hundreds of thousands of Aussies are expected to use the busy route over the next few months to get to Europe. In finance, Eyre Lords has closed down 7 points at 90.03, one Australian dollar, buying 69 US cents.
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10: The Cronulla Sharks are determined to hang on to their spot in the NRL top four as they build momentum towards the finals. Craig Fitzgibbon's side knocked the Knights out of fourth spot in round 19, but could give it back when the two sides meet on Friday night. Lock forward Cam McInnes says they can't lose focus during the run into September.
17: If you don't stay on top of things, you can easily slip out the other way. So, the finals is still a fair way away and there's a lot of water under the bridge there.
10: And Jannik Sinner has won his fifth career tennis major, successfully defending his ground at Wimbledon. It's 6:04. That's the latest news and sport.
8: 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Sydney traffic.
18: Heavy traffic through Annan Grove due to a crash. Annan Grove Road near Woodland Road in Liverpool. A car and motorbike crash has now been cleared from Elizabeth Drive at Flowerdale Road. Lights are flashing yellow through Burwood, Shaftesbury Road at Railway Parade. Looking to your run outbound on the M5 motorway, it's taking about 20 minutes getting from Kingsgrove towards Preston's. Delays southbound through Darlinghurst in the Eastern Distributor Tunnel out towards the exit in Moore Park, and a build-up in West Ryde, Victoria Road westbound to Wharf Road. 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I'm Brittany Gorrell. That's the latest traffic on Classic Hits 2UE.
8: 2UE Sydney weather.
10: Sunny skies in Sydney this afternoon. Northwesterly winds 15 to 20 kilometres an hour. Clear conditions on the cards for tomorrow, dropping down to 9 before reaching a top temperature of 20 degrees in town. 6 to 20 the temperature range for Sydney's west. Looking further ahead now, partly cloudy conditions on the way for Wednesday. A shower or two for Thursday. More possible rain for Friday. And the drizzle will continue through to Saturday with cloudy conditions expected for much of next weekend.
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Grayson Hugh just tucking himself in early tonight. Can we talk it over in bed? This is John Vertigan with Arthur Connolly and Juice Newton on the way and Bad Finger Now.

0: Well, I'm enjoying listening to you guys. I'm so happy I've downloaded the app on my phone and now I can listen to you all day and it's terrific.
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0: This is Sydney's Classic Hits 2UE, Juice Newton, Angel of the Morning. We're the only station that plays these songs in Sydney. Arthur Conley before that, and Sweet Soul Music. The Bastille Festival happens this week, this Thursday to Sunday. There will be a wealth of French food, wine and entertainment. It's all happening around Circular Quay and the Rocks. It really is Sydney's biggest winter festival, a celebration of all French food, wine and culture, street performances, stalls, wine tastings and so much more. If you want to get involved in the Bastille Festival, it all kicks off this Thursday.
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2: In Camperdown, we've had a crash westbound along Parramatta Road on the approach to Missenden Road. A lane has been blocked off. In Burwood, Shaftesbury Road at Railway Parade, a set of traffic lights flashing. Heavy conditions northbound up over the Ryde Bridge, a bus breakdown for Church Street on the approach to Victoria Road. A truck's broken down in Granville, James Roos Drive westbound on ramp to the M4 motorway. We're easing up in Annengrove on Annengrove Road around Woodland Road following an earlier crash this afternoon. And still slowing northbound along the M7 towards Aridi Hill Road North exit. 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
9: Hi there, I'm Vanessa Gibson with a sports flash. The Broncos are set to welcome back a host of key players for Thursday night's showdown with the Panthers in Sydney. Adam Reynolds, Ezra Mann, Pat Carrigan, Reece Walsh and Payne Haas are all set to return. Billy Walters is also in the mix to play his first game in almost a year. Haas says there's no more excuses as they look to snap an 8-game losing streak. Titans coach Josh Hannay has unloaded on officials after his team's 4-point loss to the Storm last night, saying seeking clarity during the week is pointless.
10: It just makes you more frustrated. So what you hope is that when you take the field every week that you're going to get a fair crack. And so we just keep taking the field hoping we get a fair crack, mate.
9: Brendan McCullum says he's gutted after being sacked as England's test coach, but says he respects the decision and is grateful for the opportunity he had. And Aussie golfer Minwoo Lee has finished second at the Scottish Open behind Korea's Tom Kim. Lee finished 2 shots behind Kim and will be in action again at the British Open later this week. That's the latest in sport.

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1: In Granville, a truck breakdown has westbound traffic delayed on the James Ruse Drive on-ramp to the M4. Ryan, we've got a bus breakdown that's affecting northbound traffic on Church Street approaching Victoria Road. In Burwood, traffic lights are flashing yellow on Shaftesbury Road at Railway Parade. Avalon, Best Water Main, closing Barrenjoey Road both ways at Whale Beach Road. You can use Burrarong Road and Whale Beach Road as a diversion there. Darlinghurst looking good now, southbound on the Eastern Distributor. And in Newtown, we are seeing delays both ways on King Street. 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I'm Thomas Reeve. That's the latest traffic on Classic Hits 2UE.
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0: Morrissey and the Sunshine Band, Please Don't Go. And our blast from the past was from the Escape Club and Wild Wild West. What a great little song from the 80s. And Please Don't Go Anywhere, because I've got more great classic hits coming up. From Mr. Mister. We're going to play Emotions, Best of My Love and 10cc on the way after your news, which is next.
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11: Good evening, I'm Jamel Wells. A senior Liberal MP believes the drop in One Nation's popularity comes as the party faces greater scrutiny over its policies. Federal Politics editor Michael Packey.
12: Political Monitor shows One Nation's vote is down 3 points to 26%, while the Coalition has seen its support rise by the same amount, with Labor still on top. The survey shows One Nation is losing younger voters, some immigrants and women. Liberal MP Andrew Hastie, who's been targeted by the minor party, has told the ABC the drop in its support is not surprising.
13: People are asking hard questions, and I think some of the answers they're getting aren't satisfactory.
12: But high-profile One Nation recruit Barnaby Joyce says there will be peaks and troughs.
14: And you always expect there to be fluctuation in polls as you go through a process.
12: The Resolve poll shows Anthony Albanese is again preferred Prime Minister after Pauline Hanson snatched the title in June. Michael Packey reporting.
11: Tributes are continuing for actor Sam Neill, who's died in a Sydney hospital surrounded by loved ones. His family say he recently overcame blood cancer. The actor was known for box office hits including Jurassic Park and The Piano. Entertainment reporter Peter Ford says the 78-year-old's death was unexpected.
2: Everybody has known that in recent years Sam has had a cancer battle, but just 2 weeks ago he had said in an interview that he was cancer-free. So it is a shock to all of us.
11: Former Australian of the Year Professor Richard Scollier has been remembered as a bright star and medical revolutionary. A state memorial has been held for the 59-year-old at the Sydney Opera House. He recently died after a three-year battle with brain cancer. Foreign Affairs is trying to determine if any Australians have been caught up in a fatal fire in Thailand. The fire started in a Bangkok bar on Sunday night. At least 27 people have died. Dozens have been injured. The US says it's hit dozens of Iranian military targets in response to Iran hitting commercial ships in the Strait of Hormuz. In response, Iran says it targeted US bases in Jordan, Bahrain and Kuwait. The attacks have further threatened any diplomacy talks to end the war. Telstra says an issue that caused last week's network meltdown has been resolved. The outage blocked hundreds of calls to 000. In finance, one Australian dollar buying around 69 US cents.
0: At Sydney's Classic Hits 2UE, we love playing classic hits. And there's plenty more of them coming up straight after the news and weather.
11: Rookie Rabbitohs winger Dane Jennings has had 35 stitches for a leg wound from his side's NRL win over the Knights. He's reportedly been ruled out of this weekend's clash with the Raiders. The Lions say they've flexed their premiership muscle, beating the Bombers by 90 points at the Gabba. Brisbane led by 33 points at quarter time and had 11 different goals scorers. Coach Chris Fagan says he's pleased to see the points shared around.
15: Like we had 11 goal kickers, it wasn't someone walked out with a big bag, it was a whole lot of people contributing. You know, our capacity to score is strong. To have 39 shots from 69 entries is a good return.
11: World number one Jannik Sinner has won back-to-back Wimbledon titles, defeating Alexander Zverev in four sets in the final. In golf, Aussie Minwoo Lee has finished runner-up at the Scottish Open. English Cricket Board Chief Executive Richard Gould says they parted ways with Brendan McCallum because they haven't had the results they'd like. That's news and sport.
0: 2UE Sydney weather.
11: Mostly fine overnight. Tomorrow, fine and sunny with a top of 21. Looking further ahead, Wednesday, a shower or two with a top of 18. Thursday, showers 18. Friday, a shower or two with a top of 19. Showers on Saturday with a top of 19. Possible showers on Sunday. Right now in the city, it's 15 degrees. 13 in Bankstown, 11 in Campbelltown, 12 degrees in Gosford, 12 in Lucas Heights.
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0: Yeah, love it. Love the music. Most of my time I'm in the car doing some deliveries. Have the music out loud to those 970s and 80s hits. I love it.
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10: Good evening, I'm Jamel Wells. Foreign Affairs is yet to confirm if any Australians were involved in a Bangkok hotel fire that killed more than 20 people. Jack Hahn reports.
11: An intense inferno quickly consumed the venue with flames shooting from the windows and the doors. 18 women and 9 men did not make it out of the pub alive. Another 63 people were injured, 22 critically. Preliminary investigations suggest an electrical short circuit with an air conditioner could be to blame. A local official says beer crates were blocking one of the 2 emergency exits, making it incredibly difficult for people to escape. Jack Hahn reporting.
10: Australians are now being urged to reconsider their need to travel to or through the Middle East as tensions rise. The Department of Foreign Affairs has increased its alert level for a number of nations near Iran, including the United Arab Emirates and Qatar. Australians using Dubai and Doha to transit to Europe, but they're encouraged to reconsider the stopover. A sick giant petrel in Queensland is being tested for H5 bird flu. The bird was found at Noosa's main beach on the weekend and remains in quarantine on the Sunshine Coast. If it tests positive, it will be Queensland's first case connected to the current outbreak. 14 cases have been confirmed across Western Australia, South Australia and New South Wales. Award-winning New Zealand actor Sam Neill has died suddenly in Sydney. After battling cancer for years, the 78-year-old was in remission. His work included the movies Dead Calm, My Brilliant Career and The Dish. He also played Michael Chamberlain in Evil Angels, the story about baby Azaria, who was taken by a dingo.
12: The Lord Jesus Christ is a very dear friend of ours, our saviour, and the peace of God has kept us from being very foolish in our own lives.
10: Professor Richard Scollier has been remembered as a compassionate and courageous Australian at his state memorial, Chris McCarthy reports.
13: For all his achievements, it was Scollier's personal warmth which was most fondly remembered at the Opera House service. Friend since high school, Jim Finlay, says he was privileged to know the unprofessional Richard.
14: He was simply a bloody good bloke. And my best friend.
13: A common theme permeating the tributes was the former Australian of the Year's fashion sense. His wife, Dr. Katie Nicol, reflecting on his love for track pants and UGG boots.
15: And he would wear the same items on high rotation for many years, if not decades.
13: Professor Scollier's children ending the service by thanking well wishers for sharing their love for him and encouraging all to continue his legacy of giving everything a crack. Chris McCarthy, Sydney.
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10: Geelong forward Jeremy Cameron will have surgery on his left AC joint after a weekend injury. He's expected to miss up to 6 weeks. The NRL's oldest player is sidestepping questions of retirement. 37-year-old Daly Cherry-Evans has helped steer the Roosters to third place in his first year at the club. He's given little away when asked if he will extend his career into 2027. England cricket chief Richard Gould says a decision to sack Brendan McCallum was made with next year's home Ashes series in mind. And Australian golfer Minwoo Lee has finished the runner-up at this year's Scottish Open. You're up to date. That's the latest news and sport.
8: 2UE Sydney weather.
10: Mostly fine overnight. Tomorrow, fine and sunny with a top of 21. Looking further ahead, Wednesday, a shower or two with a top of 18. Thursday, showers 18. Friday, a shower or two with a top of 19. Showers on Saturday with a top of 19. Possible showers on Sunday. Right now in the city, it's 15 degrees. 13 in Bankstown, 11 in Campbelltown, 12 degrees in Gosford, 12 in Lucas Heights.
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9: Good evening, I'm Jamel Wells. New Zealand actor Sam Neill is being remembered as an honorary Australian after his death at 78. Jefferson Shaw reports.
10: The island-born, New Zealand-raised actor rose to fame in the 1977 film Sleeping Dogs. And although not Australian, we claimed him as our own as he starred in classics such as Evil Angels and The Dish.
11: So I'm afraid that we're entering overlap now.
12: Oh, so you'll be getting transmissions?
10: In 1993, he was of course loved by his starring role in Jurassic Park.
13: There's a dinosaur.
10: Neil had battled blood cancer and come out on the other side. His loved ones say he died surrounded by family in a Sydney hospital, passing with the dignity that characterised his whole life.
9: A Sydney daycare worker is facing more than 320 child abuse charges. Federal police say he abused around 150 children. They say he's worked at 62 childcare centres across Australia and the UK, but the abuse has occurred at 10 of them. Indonesian police are investigating the death of a Perth man in a Bali detention centre. They say 39-year-old Cameron Hughes was taken there on Friday after breaching his visa conditions. Initial reports indicate he suffered a cardiac arrest. Foreign Affairs is trying to determine if any Australians were killed or injured in a Bangkok hotel fire. The fire started Sunday night. At least 27 people have died, with dozens injured. The federal government says the only Australian ISIS bride remaining in Syria may still be deciding whether to return home. The woman was initially barred from returning under a temporary exclusion order. Last month, she was given a permit to return after that order was revoked. Queensland's Department of Primary Industries is investigating a suspected case of bird flu. Georgia Condek reports.
13: Biosecurity Queensland says it was made aware of the ill bird after a wildlife carer in Noosa brought it to their attention. If the bird tests positive, it will mark the first Queensland case connected to the country's current outbreak. 13 cases of the H5 strain have already been confirmed across the nation in other migratory birds. Authorities are urging people concerned about sick or dead birds to avoid contact, make a record and report it to the Emergency Animal Disease Hotline. Georgia Condek reporting.
9: In finance, one Australian dollar's buying around 69 US cents.
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9: Essendon legend Matthew Lloyd has described Nate Caddy's contract extension as a blessing after the Bombers' 15-goal loss to Brisbane. The forward has signed a deal, keeping him at the club until 2031. Cronulla Sharks are determined to hang on to their spot in the NRL top four as they build momentum towards the finals. Craig Fitzgibbon's side knocked the Knights out of fourth spot in round 19, but could give it back when they meet on Friday night. Lock forward Cam McInnes says they can't lose focus.
14: You don't, stay on top of things. You can easily slip out the other way. So, the finals is still a fair way away, and there's a lot of water under the bridge there. And
9: Jannik Sinner has won his fifth career tennis major, defending his crown at Wimbledon. FIFA's considering expanding its 2030 World Cup to 64 teams. That's up from 48. And just repeating, New Zealand actor Sam Neill's being remembered as an honorary Australian after his death at 78.
7: 2UE Sydney weather.
9: Mostly fine overnight. Tomorrow, fine and sunny with a top of 21. Looking further ahead, Wednesday, a shower or two with a top of 18. Thursday, showers 18. Friday, a shower or two with a top of 19. Showers on Saturday with a top of 19. Possible showers on Sunday. Right now in the city, it's 15 degrees. 13 in Bankstown, 11 in Campbelltown, 12 degrees in Gosford, 12 in Lucas Heights.
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11: Good evening, I'm Jamel Wells. A senior Liberal MP says the drop in One Nation's popularity comes as the party faces greater scrutiny for its policies. Federal Politics editor Michael Packie.
12: The latest Resolve political monitor shows One Nation's vote is down 3 points to 26%, while the coalition has seen its support rise by the same amount, with Labor still on top. The survey shows One Nation is losing younger voters, some immigrants and women. Liberal Liberal MP Andrew Hastie, who's been targeted by the minor party, has told the ABC the drop in its support is not surprising.
13: People are asking hard questions, and I think some of the answers they're getting aren't satisfactory.
12: But high-profile One Nation recruit Barnaby Joyce says there will be peaks and troughs.
14: And you always expect there to be fluctuation in polls as you go through a process.
12: The Resolve poll shows Anthony Albanese is again preferred Prime Minister after Pauline Hanson snatched the title in June.
11: The US says it's hit dozens of Iranian military targets in response to Iran hitting commercial ships in the Strait of Hormuz. In response, Iran says it's targeted US bases in Jordan, Bahrain and Kuwait. The attacks have further threatened any diplomacy to end the war. The federal government has given its strongest indication it's unlikely to change the definition of what constitutes a terrorist act. The definition hasn't changed since 2002. Some human rights groups believe religious motives should be removed from the definition. A 45-year-old man's been arrested after a serious assault at Yennora in Sydney's west. A 74-year-old man out for a morning walk on Saturday was found unconscious. He was taken to hospital in a critical condition. The entertainment industry is mourning the death of actor Sam Neill. The 78-year-old died unexpectedly in a Sydney hospital after recently revealing his blood cancer was in remission. Film critic Mark Neglazer says Sam Neill could shift effortlessly between charming protagonists and sinister characters.
15: If he had been around the 1940s, I think he would have been a really big movie star. He had that kind of smoothness and elegance. He could have slipped into a film like Casablanca beautifully. I could see him in that kind of... He had that lovely voice of his.
11: And more than 2,000 people have packed Sydney Opera House to farewell former Australian of the Year Richard Scollier, who died earlier this year from brain cancer. In finance, one Australian dollar buying around 69 US cents.
3: At Sydney's Classic Hits 2UE, we love playing classic hits. And there's plenty more of them coming up straight after the news and weather.
11: Wallabies fly half Ben Donaldson is backing himself to be fit for this weekend's clash with Italy in Perth. The Western Force star missed Saturday's loss to France with a calf issue. He says he is on track to return.
16: Yeah, it's tracking well. I trained today. It wasn't a big session, but yeah, I'll train tomorrow and hopefully get through that and then I'll be available for selection. But had a run on last Saturday. I didn't train too much last week, but it's feeling good today. So yeah, that's the plan moving forward.
11: Rookie Rabbitohs winger Dane Jennings has had 35 stitches for a leg wound from his side's NRL win over the Knights. He's reportedly been ruled out of this weekend's clash with the Raiders. The Lions say they've flexed their premiership muscle, beating the Bombers by 90 points at the Gabba. Brisbane led by 33 points at quarter time and had 11 different gold scorers. World number one Jannik Sinner has won back-to-back Wimbledon titles, defeating Alexander Zverev in four sets in the final. That's news and sport.
3: 2UE Sydney weather.
11: Fine overnight. Tomorrow, fine and mostly sunny with a top of 21. Wednesday, a shower or two, 18. Thursday, showers, 18. A shower or two Friday with a top of 19. Showers forecast for Saturday and possible showers Sunday. Right now in the city, it's 12 degrees. 11 degrees in Bankstown, 6 in Campbelltown, 12 in Gosford, 10 in Lucas Heights, 9 degrees in Penrith, 11 in Terry Hills.
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3: Lawrence Watkins is a very generous man. He also holds the world record for having the world's longest name. You see, between the Lawrence and the Watkins are 2,310 other Christian names, all of which mean something to Lawrence. 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Well, Lawrence isn't trying to sell or sign you up to anything. 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
10: Good evening, I'm Jamel Wells. Foreign Affairs is yet to confirm if any Australians were in a Bangkok hotel fire that killed more than 20 people. Jack Hahn reports.
11: An intense inferno quickly consumed the venue with flames shooting from the windows and the doors. 18 women and 9 men did not make it out of the pub alive. Another 63 people were injured, 22 critically. Preliminary investigations suggest an electrical short circuit with an air conditioner could be to blame. A local official said says beer crates were blocking one of the two emergency exits, making it incredibly difficult for people to escape. Jack Hahn reporting.
10: Australians are being urged to reconsider travel through the Middle East as tensions rise. The Department of Foreign Affairs has raised its alert level for a number of nations near Iran, including the United Arab Emirates and Qatar. Australians are advised to reconsider stopovers in Dubai and Doha in transit to Europe. The federal government says the only Australian ISIS bride remaining in Syria may still be deciding whether to return home. The woman was initially barred from returning under a temporary exclusion order. In June, she was given a permit to return after that order was revoked. Home Affairs Minister Tony Burke says it's not for him to determine what happens if she does not return.
5: I'm not there acting as her agent. And certainly, if she doesn't return to Australia, I don't think Australians would be troubled by that.
10: A sick giant petrel bird in Queensland is being tested for H5 bird flu. The bird was found at Noosa on the weekend and remains in quarantine on the Sunshine Coast. If it tests positive, it will be Queensland's first case connected to the current outbreak. 14 cases have been confirmed across Western Australia, South Australia and New South Wales. Mining giant BHP has appealed to the Fair Work Commission ahead of planned strikes at its Port Hedland terminal in WA. Staff will stop work on Thursday after failed pay negotiations. And tributes are continuing for actor Sam Neill, who's died unexpectedly in a Sydney hospital. The 78-year-old recently revealed his blood cancer was in remission. One of the most versatile actors of his generation, he was born in Ireland and raised in New Zealand. In 2019, he was given a Lifetime Achievement Award by the Australian Academy of Cinema and Television Arts.
12: I continue to be immensely grateful for the opportunity to work here and the generosity that Australia has shown me for no really good reason.
10: In finance, one Australian dollar buying around 69 US cents.
4: If it's happening in Sydney, you'll hear about it on 2UE. 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
10: Geelong forward Jeremy Cameron will have surgery on his left AC joint after a weekend injury. He's expected to miss up to 6 weeks. The NRL's oldest player is sidestepping questions of retirement. 37-year-old Daly Cherry Evans has helped steer the Roosters to third place in his first year at the NRL club. He's given little away when asked if he will extend his career into 2027.
13: Whenever it ends, I'm going to be so grateful for how long I've been able to play this game. But, you know, right now, the fire's burning. There's a great opportunity in front of us. So I just got to make sure I keep really focused on, you know, improving my game and playing my role for the team.
10: England cricket chief Richard Gould says a decision to sack Brendan McCullum was made with next year's Home Ashes series in mind. And Minwoo Lee has finished runner-up at the Scottish Open. That's news and sport.
4: 2UE Sydney weather.
10: Fine overnight. Tomorrow, fine and mostly sunny with a top of 21. Wednesday, a shower or two with a top of 18. Thursday, showers 18. A shower or two Friday with a top of 19. Showers Saturday and possible showers Sunday. Right now in the city, it's 11 degrees. 8 degrees in Bankstown. 5 degrees in Campbelltown. 12 in Gosford. 10 in Lucas Heights. 8 degrees in Penrith. 9 in Terry Hills.
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8: Hello, I'm Jamel Wells. There are calls for an investigation into the death of a Perth man in a Balinese detention centre. Chelsea Bowden reports.
9: 39-year-old Cameron Hughes from Perth was taken into custody on Friday after allegedly breaching his visa conditions. Local authorities in Bali say they're investigating whether he suffered a cardiac arrest. In a statement, Mr. Hughes' family said their focus is on understanding what happened in the lead-up to his death and what a assistance he received. WA Premier Roger Cook says the family needs answers.
10: We hope that a thorough investigation will take place just to ensure that Mr Hughes didn't come to any mistreatment.
9: The Department of Foreign Affairs and Trade is providing consular assistance to the family. Chelsea Bowden reporting.
8: DFAT's trying to determine if any Australians were killed or injured in a Bangkok hotel fire. The blaze started Sunday night. At least 27 people have died, with dozens injured. The federal government says the only Australian ISIS bride remaining in Syria may still be deciding whether to return home. The woman was initially barred from returning under a temporary exclusion order. She was given a permit in June to return after the order was revoked. A woman's been charged over a domestic violence stabbing in Sydney's southwest. Police called to Tarmoor last Wednesday found a 45-year-old man in a front yard with multiple stab wounds. He was taken to hospital in a serious condition. A 39-year-old woman found with stab wounds nearby has been charged with grievous bodily harm with intent to murder. Queensland's Department of Primary Industries is investigating a suspected case of the H5 strain of bird flu. Georgia Condek reports.
11: Biosecurity Queensland says it was made aware of the ill bird after a wildlife carer in Noosa brought it to their attention. If the bird tests positive, it will mark the first Queensland case connected to the country's current outbreak. 13 cases of the H5 strain have already been confirmed across the nation in other migratory birds. Authorities are urging people concerned about sick or dead birds to avoid contact, make a record and report it to the Emergency Animal Disease Hotline. Georgia Condek reporting.
8: And tributes are continuing for actor Sam Neill, who's died at 78. He died surrounded by loved ones in a Sydney hospital after recently revealing his blood cancer was in remission. Actor Magda Sabansky says he was unique.
12: When I spoke to him not long ago, he was cancer-free and really happy and excited about life. So this is devastating, and he's just a one-off, such a talented, classy, beautiful, warm human being.
8: In finance, one Australian dollar buying around 69 US cents.
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8: Essendon legend Matthew Lloyd has described Nate Caddy's contract extension as a blessing after the Bombers' 15-goal loss to Brisbane. The forward has signed a deal, keeping him at the club until 2031. Cronulla Sharks are determined to hang on to their spot in the NRL top four as they build momentum towards the finals. Craig Fitzgibbon's side knocked the Knights out of fourth spot in round 19, but could give it back when they meet on Friday night. Lock forward Cam McInnes says they can't lose focus. Yannick Sinner has won his fifth career tennis major, defending his crown at Wimbledon, and FIFA's considering expanding its 2030 World Cup to 64 teams, up from 48. That's news and sport.
0: 2UE Sydney weather.
8: Around the country, Canberra, the high chance of showers with a top of 12. Melbourne, possible showers, 16. Sydney, mostly sunny, 21. Brisbane, fine and mostly sunny with a top of 23. Perth, mostly sunny, 21. Adelaide, partly cloudy with possible showers and a top of 17. Hobart, cloudy with showers and a top of 11. Darwin, fine and mostly sunny with a top of 32.
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0: when you've got bass, keyboards, guitars, drums, when you've got great harmonies. You've got classic hits. 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
11: Hello, I'm Jamel Wills. A senior Liberal MP says the fall in One Nation's popularity comes as the party faces greater scrutiny over its policies. Federal Politics editor Michael Packie.
12: The latest Resolve political monitor shows One Nation's vote is down 3 points to 26%, while the coalition has seen its support rise by the same amount, with Labor still on top. The survey shows One Nation is losing younger voters, some immigrants and women. Liberal MP Andrew Hastie, who's been targeted by the minor party, has told the ABC the drop in its support is not surprising.
13: People are asking hard questions, and I think some of the answers they're getting aren't satisfactory.
12: But high-profile One Nation recruit Barnaby Joyce says there will be peaks and troughs.
14: And you always expect there to be fluctuation in polls as you go through a process.
12: The Resolve poll shows Anthony Albanese is again preferred Prime Minister after Pauline Hanson snatched the title in June.
11: The federal government says the only Australian ISIS bride remaining in Syria may still be deciding whether to return home. The woman was initially barred from returning under a temporary exclusion order. She's been given a permit to return after that order was revoked. Home Affairs Minister Tony Burke says it's not for him to determine what happens if she doesn't return.
15: I'm not there acting as her agent. And certainly, if she doesn't return to Australia, I don't think Australians would be troubled by that.
11: The federal government has given its strongest indication yet it's unlikely to change the definition of what constitutes a terrorist act. The definition hasn't changed since 2002. Human rights groups say religious motives should be removed from the definition. The US says it's hit dozens of Iranian military targets in response to Iran hitting commercial ships in the Strait of Hormuz. In response, Iran says it's targeted US bases in Jordan, Bahrain and Kuwait. The attacks have further threatened any diplomacy to end the war. The entertainment industry is mourning the death of actor Sam Neill. The 78-year-old died unexpectedly in a Sydney hospital after recently revealing his blood cancer was in remission. Film critic Mark Neglazer says Sam Neill could shift effortlessly between charming protagonists and sinister characters.
16: If he had been around the 1940s, I think he would have been a really big movie star. He had that kind of smoothness and elegance. He could have slipped into a film like Casablanca beautifully. I could see him in that kind of... He had that lovely voice of his.
11: And more than 2,000 people have packed Sydney Opera House to farewell former Australian of the Year Richard Scollier, who died earlier this year from brain cancer.
0: At Sydney's Classic Hits 2UE, we love playing classic hits. And there's plenty more of them coming up straight after the news and weather.
11: Rabbitohs winger Dane Jennings says he's had 35 stitches for a leg wound from his side's NRL win over the Knights. He's reportedly been ruled out of this weekend's clash with the Raiders. The Lions say they've flexed their premiership muscle, beating the Bombers by 90 points at the Gabba. Brisbane led by 33 points at quarter time and had 11 different goals scorers. Coach Chris Fagan says he's pleased to see the points shared around.
17: Like, we had 11 goal kickers. It wasn't someone walked out with a big bag. It was a whole lot of people contributing. You know, our capacity to score is strong. To have 39 shots from 69 entries is a good return.
11: World number one Jannik Sinner has won back-to-back Wimbledon titles, beating Alexander Zverev in four sets in the final. And in golf, Aussie Minwoo Lee has finished runner-up at the Scottish Open.
0: 2UE Sydney weather.
11: Around the country, Canberra, the high chance of showers with a top of 12. Melbourne, possible showers, 16. Sydney, mostly sunny, 21. Brisbane, fine and mostly sunny with a top of 23. Perth, mostly sunny, 21. Adelaide, partly cloudy with possible showers and a top of 17. Hobart, cloudy with showers and a top of 11. Darwin, fine and mostly sunny with a top of 32.
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lusting and his hunger for power became known to more and more people, the demands to do something about this outrageous man

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12: Hello, I'm Jamel Wills. Australians are being urged to reconsider their need to travel to or through the Middle East as tensions rise. The Department of Foreign Affairs has raised its alert level for a number of nations near Iran, including the United Arab Emirates and Qatar. Australians are urged to reconsider stopovers in Dubai and Doha. Investigations continue into a Bangkok hotel fire that's killed more than 20 people. Jack Hahn reports.
13: An intense inferno quickly consumed the venue with flames shooting from the windows and the doors. 18 women and 9 men did not make it out of the pub alive. Another 63 people were injured, 22 critically. Preliminary investigations suggest an electrical short circuit with an air conditioner could be to blame. A local official says beer crates were blocking one of the two emergency exits, making it incredibly difficult for people to escape. Jack Hahn reporting.
12: A Sydney daycare worker's facing more than 320 child abuse charges. Federal police say he abused 150 children. They say the man has worked at 62 childcare centres across Australia and the UK, and the abuse occurred at 10 of those centres. Queensland's police minister says tough new laws on e-bikes and scooters are making a difference. More than 100 illegal devices have been seized in a crackdown. Dan Purdy says the nation-leading laws work.
14: This harsh penalty is acting as a strong deterrent. We are sending a strong message that the free ride is over for young hoons using these illegal high-powered devices.
12: Tributes are continuing for actor Sam Neill, who's died unexpectedly in a Sydney hospital. The 78-year-old recently revealed his blood cancer was in remission. One of the most versatile actors of his generation, he was born in Ireland and raised in New Zealand. In 2019, he was given a Lifetime Achievement Award by the Australian Academy of Cinema and Television Arts.
15: I continue to be immensely grateful for the opportunity to work here and the generosity that Australia has shown me for no really good reason.
12: Perth Zoo says its efforts to conserve the numbat population have reached a milestone. The marsupials are no longer considered endangered, with around 2,000 in the wild. The zoo's David Van Oren says in the 1970s there were only a few hundred.
16: We bred more than 300 and returned them into protected areas in the wild. It's not just the zoo, there's lots of partners and people we work with, and it's a great success story.
12: And Telstra says an issue that caused last week's network meltdown has been resolved. The outage blocked hundreds of calls to 000.
3: If it's happening in Sydney, you'll hear about it on 2UE. You'll also read about it on 2ue.com.au and follow Classic Hits 2UE on Facebook.
12: Geelong forward Jeremy Cameron will have surgery on his left AC joint after a weekend injury. He's expected to miss up to 6 weeks. The NRL's oldest player is sidestepping questions of retirement. 37-year-old Daly Cherry Evans has helped steer the Roosters to third place in his first year at the club. He's given little away when asked if he'll extend his career into 2027.
17: Whenever it ends, you know, right now, the fire's burning. There's a great opportunity in front of us, so I've just got to make sure I keep really focused on, you know, improving my game and playing my role for the team.
12: England cricket chief Richard Gould says a decision to sack Brendan McCullum was made with next year's Home Ashes series in mind. Aussie golfer Minwoo Lee has finished runner-up at the Scottish Open. FIFA's considering expanding its 2030 World Cup to 64 teams.
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12: Around the country, Canberra, the high chance of showers with a top of 12. Melbourne, possible showers, 16. Sydney, mostly sunny, 21. Brisbane, fine and mostly sunny with a top of 23. Perth, mostly sunny, 21. Adelaide, partly cloudy with possible showers and a top of 17. Hobart, cloudy with showers and a top of 11. Darwin, fine and mostly sunny with a top of 32.

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10: Hello, I'm Jamel Wells. A senior Liberal MP says the fall in One Nation's popularity comes as the party faces greater scrutiny over its policies. Federal Politics editor Michael Packey.
11: The latest Resolve political monitor shows One Nation's vote is down 3 points to 26%, while the coalition has seen its support rise by the same amount, with Labor still on top. The survey shows One Nation is losing younger voters, some immigrants and women. Liberal MP Andrew Hastie, who's been targeted by the minor party, has told the ABC the drop in its support is not surprising.
12: People are asking hard questions, and I think some of the answers they're getting aren't satisfactory.
11: But high-profile One Nation recruit Barnaby Joyce says there will be peaks and troughs.
13: And you always expect there to be fluctuation in polls as you go through a process.
11: The Resolve poll shows Anthony Albanese is again preferred Prime Minister after Pauline Hanson snatched the title in June.
10: The federal government says the only Australian ISIS bride remaining in Syria may still be deciding whether to return home. The woman was initially barred from returning under a temporary exclusion order. She's been given a permit to return after that order was revoked. Home Affairs Minister Tony Burke says it's not for him to determine what happens if she doesn't return.
14: I'm not there acting as her agent. And certainly, if she doesn't return to Australia, I don't think Australians would be troubled by that.
10: The federal government has given its strongest indication yet it's unlikely to change the definition of what constitutes a terrorist act. The definition hasn't changed since 2002. Human rights groups say religious motives should be removed from the definition. The US says it's hit dozens of Iranian military targets in response to Iran hitting commercial ships in the Strait of Hormuz. In response, Iran says it's targeted US bases in Jordan, Bahrain and Kuwait. The attacks have further threatened any diplomacy to end the war. The entertainment industry is mourning the death of actor Sam Neill. The 78-year-old died unexpectedly in a Sydney hospital after recently revealing his blood cancer was in remission. Film critic Mark Neglazes says Sam Neill could shift effortlessly between charming protagonists and sinister characters.
15: If he had been around the 1940s, I think he would have been a really big movie star. He had that kind of smoothness and elegance. He could have slipped into a film like Casablanca beautifully. I could see him in that kind of... He had that lovely voice of his.
10: And more than 2,000 people have packed Sydney Opera House to farewell former Australian of the Year Richard Scollier, who died earlier this year from brain cancer.
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10: Rabbitohs winger Dane Jennings says he's had 35 stitches for a leg wound from his side's NRL win over the Knights. He's reportedly been ruled out of this weekend's clash with the Raiders. The Lions say they've flexed their premiership muscle, beating the Bombers by 90 points at the Gabba. Brisbane led by 33 points at quarter time and had 11 different goal scorers. Coach Chris Fagan says he's pleased to see the points shared around.
16: Like, we had 11 goal kickers. It wasn't someone walked out with a big bag. It was a whole lot of people contributing. You know, our capacity to score is strong. To have 39 shots from 69 entries is a good return.
10: World number one Jannik Sinner has won back-to-back Wimbledon titles, beating Alexander Zverev in four sets in the final. And in golf, Aussie Minwoo Lee has finished runner-up at the Scottish Open.
0: 2UE Sydney weather.
10: Around the country, Canberra, the high chance of showers with a top of 12. Melbourne, possible showers, 16. Sydney, mostly sunny, 21. Brisbane, fine and mostly sunny with a top of 23. Perth, mostly sunny, 21. Adelaide, partly cloudy with possible showers and a top of 17. Hobart, cloudy with showers and a top of 11. Darwin, fine and mostly sunny with a top of 32.
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11: Hello, I'm Jamel Wills. Australians are being urged to reconsider their need to travel to or through the Middle East as tensions rise. The Department of Foreign Affairs has raised its alert level for a number of nations near Iran, including the United Arab Emirates and Qatar. Australians are urged to reconsider stopovers in Dubai and Doha. Investigations continue into a Bangkok hotel fire that's killed more than 20 people. Jack Hahn reports.
12: An intense inferno quickly consumed the venue with flames shooting from the windows and the doors. 18 women and 9 men did not make it out of the pub alive. Another 63 people were injured, 22 critically. Preliminary investigations suggest an electrical short circuit with an air conditioner could be to blame. A local official says beer crates were blocking one of the two emergency exits, making it incredibly difficult for people to escape. Jack Hahn reporting.
11: A Sydney daycare worker's facing more than 320 child abuse charges. Federal police say he abused 150 children. They say the man has worked at 62 childcare centres across Australia and the UK, and the abuse occurred at 10 of those centres. Queensland's police minister says tough new laws on e-bikes and scooters are making a difference. More than 100 illegal devices have been seized in a crackdown. Dan Purdy says the nation-leading laws work.
13: This harsh penalty is acting as a strong deterrent. We are sending a strong message that the free ride is over for young hoons using these illegal high-powered devices.
11: Tributes are continuing for actor Sam Neill, who's died unexpectedly in a Sydney hospital. The 78-year-old recently revealed his blood cancer was in remission. One of the most versatile actors of his generation, he was born in Ireland and raised in New Zealand. In 2019, he was given a Lifetime Achievement Award by the Australian Academy of Cinema and Television Arts.
14: I continue to be immensely grateful for the opportunity to work here and the generosity that Australia has shown me for no really good reason.
11: Perth Zoo says its efforts to conserve the numbat population have reached a milestone. The marsupials are no longer considered endangered, with around 2,000 in the wild. The zoo's David Van Oren says in the 1970s there were only a few hundred.
15: We bred more than 300 and returned them into protected areas in the wild. It's not just the zoo, there's lots of partners and people we work with, and it's a great success story.
11: And Telstra says an issue that caused last week's network meltdown has been resolved. The outage blocked hundreds of calls to 000.
0: At Sydney's Classic Hits 2UE, we love playing classic hits. And there's plenty more of them coming up straight after the news and weather.
11: Geelong forward Jeremy Cameron will have surgery on his left AC joint after a weekend injury. He's expected to miss up to 6 weeks. The NRL's oldest player is sidestepping questions of retirement. 37-year-old Daly Cherry Evans has helped steer the Roosters to third place in his first year at the club. He's given little away when asked if he'll extend his career into 2027.
16: Whenever it ends, you know, right now, the fire's burning. There's a great opportunity in front of us, so just got to make sure I keep really focused on, you know, improving my game and playing my role for the team.
11: England cricket chief Richard Gould says a decision to sack Brendan McCullum was made with next year's Home Ashes series in mind. Aussie golfer Minwoo Lee has finished runner-up at the Scottish Open. FIFA's considering expanding its 2030 World Cup to 64 teams.
0: 2UE Sydney weather.
11: Around the country, Canberra, the high chance of showers with a top of 12. Melbourne, possible showers, 16. Sydney, mostly sunny, 21. Brisbane, fine and mostly sunny with a top of 23. Perth, mostly sunny, 21. Adelaide, partly cloudy with possible showers and a top of 17. Hobart, cloudy with showers and a top of 11. Darwin, fine and mostly sunny with a top of 30.
0: On a dark desert highway. Now, another

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2: Good morning, I'm Dusty Fitzpatrick. Donald Trump says the United States Navy is reinstating its naval blockade of Iranian ships and ports. The president wants ships transiting through the Strait of Hormuz to pay a toll equivalent to 20% of cargo. The announcement follows days of strikes being traded between Iran and the United States. There are calls for an investigation into the death of an Australian man in a Balinese detention centre. Chelsea Bowden explains.
11: 39-year-old Cameron Hughes from Perth was taken into custody on Friday after allegedly breaching his visa conditions. Local authorities in Bali say they're investigating whether he suffered a cardiac arrest. In a statement, Mr. Hughes' family said their focus is on understanding what happened in the lead-up to his death and what assistance he received. WA Premier Roger Cook says the family needs answers.
12: We hope that a thorough investigation will take place just to ensure that Mr. Hughes didn't come to any mistreatment.
11: The Department of Foreign Affairs and Trade is providing consular assistance to the family. Chelsea Bowden reporting.
2: DFAT is trying to confirm if any Australians were killed or injured in a Bangkok hotel fire. The blaze broke out Sunday night. At least 28 people have been confirmed dead. A Sydney daycare worker is facing more than 320 child abuse charges. Federal police say he abused about 150 children. They say he's worked at 62 childcare centres across Australia and the UK. The abuse allegedly occurred at 10 of them. A woman's been charged over a domestic violence stabbing in Sydney's southwest. Police called to Tamworth found a 45-year-old woman in a front yard with multiple stab wounds. 45-year-old man, rather, he was taken to hospital in a serious condition. A 39-year-old woman found with stab wounds nearby has been charged with grievous bodily harm with intent to murder. Actor Sam Neill is being remembered as a versatile and deeply respected star following his death at the age of 78. He died surrounded by loved ones in a Sydney hospital after recently revealing his blood cancer was in remission. Actor Magda Szybanski says he was unique.
13: When I spoke to him not long ago, he was cancer-free and really happy and excited about life. So this is devastating. And he was just a one-off, such a talented, classy, beautiful, warm human being.
2: And mining giant BHP has appealed to the Fair Work Commission ahead of planned strikes at its Port Hedland terminal in WA. Staff will stop work for 8 hours on Thursday after failed pay negotiations. Checking the markets, the Dow Jones is down, the Nasdaq down as well. One Australian dollar buying 69.21 US cents.
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2: Cronulla Sharks are determined to hang on to their spot in the NRL top four as they build momentum towards the finals. Craig Fitzgibbon's side knocked the Knights out of fourth spot in round 19 but could give it back when they meet on Friday night. Lock forward Cam McInnes says they can't lose focus.
14: You don't stay on top of things, you can easily slip out the other way. So, the finals is still a fair way away and there's a lot of water under the bridge there. And
2: Essendon legend Matthew Lloyd has described Nate Caddy's contract extension as a blessing after the Bombers' 15-goal loss to Brisbane. The forward has signed a deal, keeping him at the club until 2031, and FIFA is considering expanding its 2030 World Cup to 64 teams, up from 48. That's the latest news and sport.
10: 2UE Sydney weather.
2: Taking a look around the country, in Canberra, the high chance of showers with a top of 12. In Melbourne, possible showers and a top of around 16. For Sydney, mostly sunny, 21. In Brisbane, fine and mostly sunny, 23. For Perth, a mostly sunny day, 21. In Adelaide, partly cloudy with possible showers and 17. Hobart, cloudy with a shower or two, heading for a top of 11 degrees. In Darwin today, mostly sunny, heading for a top of 32.
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2: Good morning, I'm Josh Bryant. Police believe they've now charged the man who coordinated the kidnapping and murder of Sydney grandfather Chris Bagsarian. The 85-year-old was taken from his North Ryde home in a case of mistaken identity before his body was found 11 days later. Seven people are already before the courts and police say they've now charged another four. The US president has declared he will reinstate the blockade of Iranian ports in the Strait of Hormuz. Donald Trump also revealing a plan for the United States to impose a 20% charge on all cargo shipped through the key shipping lane, saying that it would cover the cost of providing safety and security to the region. Speaking to Fox News, President Trump defending the suggested charge for use of the Strait.
3: We're going to keep the Strait. And we'll probably run it. We'll become the guardian of the Strait. Maybe we'll call it the guardian angel of the Strait.
4: Yeah.
3: And we should be reimbursed for that. When we do that, we're going to be reimbursed because the other nations are very wealthy. They're on our side. And we can't be expected to do that for nothing, unlike we had for many years.
2: Early investigations in Thailand suggest a devastating fire at a Bangkok bar may have been caused by an electrical short in an air conditioner. At least 28 people have been killed, 25 others seriously injured in the blaze. Foreign Affairs is working to determine if any Australians have been involved. The majority of Australians surveyed in a new poll say they support a decline in Australian property prices. The Resolve Political Monitor poll shows 61% believe that prices are too high. That's up from 54% support in June. The latest Cotality data, meantime, shows prices in parts of Sydney have fallen by up to 9.5% in some suburbs over the past 3 months. Tourism operators say the end of physical arrival cards in Australia will be good news for travellers. A trial which has been running on some Qantas flights for almost 2 years will now expand to all international airports and seaports over the next 18 months. Tourism and Transport Forum Chief Executive Margie Osman says that's an important step.
5: It will be easier, it will be safer, it will be more secure. And it's the first important step in the creation of a modern, seamless border that will be the envy of the world when it's in place.
2: Also making news, a woman's been charged over an alleged domestic violence stabbing at Tamor last week, which left a 45-year-old man with multiple stab wounds. And testing will now be carried out along the full length of the new M1 Metro line as the driverless train project gets closer to completion. In finance, the Dow Jones trading down 184 points, the Nasdaq down 426, one Aussie dollar buying 69.2 US cents.
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6: Good morning. The Cronulla Sharks could lose another one of their stars at the end of the NRL season. The Herald reports cult hero Toby Rudolph is weighing up a lucrative 3-year offer from Super League club Catalans Dragons. Meanwhile, the St. George Illawarra Dragons have completed their final round of interviews for the vacant coaching job. Interim coach Dean Young and South Sydney assistant Ben Hornby are the front runners. In AFL, Geelong's Jeremy Cameron will have surgery this week to repair the left AC joint he suffered against GWS on Saturday. The Cats star will be out for 4 to 6 weeks. Wallabies great Matt Burke says Australia needs to be more ruthless in Saturday's Nations Championship match against Italy in Perth. The Wallabies are on one of their worst runs in history with just one win from their past 10 test matches. And Manchester United has signed Andre Santos from Chelsea. That's sport. I'm Mike Pearsall.
2: That's the latest news and sport.
0: 2UE Sydney weather.
2: Mostly sunny throughout the day. A marine wind warning is in place. A top of 20 degrees on the coast, 21 in the west. Partly cloudy with showers developing tomorrow. Cloudy with showers on Thursday. Showers continuing on Friday. A shower or two lingering for Saturday and Sunday. Right now it's 10 degrees in town. Humidity 68%. It's 5 degrees at Bankstown, 4 at Campbelltown and Penrith, 7 at Lucas Heights, 6 at Gosford, 8 degrees at Terry Hills.
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0: Sydney's home of classic hits, 2UE, early morning, Bee Gees, love it. 18 to 6, morning, it's Cathy. Another nice sunny day today. Top of 19 on the coast, 20 in the city, 21 for Penrith. Pretty good tomorrow, and then the rain starts to kick in from Thursday. So if you have jobs to do outside, get them underway. The $1,000 Minute back again this morning. 10 trivia questions to answer correctly inside a minute for $1,000. And I like to give you a practice run. See how you would have gone with these questions that Nick in Canley Vale faced yesterday. Name the ostrich co-host on Hey Hey It's Saturday.
1: Daryl Summers.
0: On which album... Sorry, the ostrich co-host.
1: Ozzy.
0: Yeah. Ostrich. On which album cover are the Beatles walking on a pedestrian crossing?
1: Abbey Road.
0: According to the saying, you shouldn't judge a book by what?
1: By its cover.
0: True or false, E is the most commonly used letter of the alphabet?
1: True.
0: Robert the Bruce was a king of which country?
1: Scotland.
0: How many deadly sins are there said to be?
1: Seven.
0: Bill and Hillary Clinton have one child together, a daughter. What is her first name?

0: Pass.
1: Which more common name is given to the body part called the orbit?
0: Pass.
1: What are the first three digits of the number pi?
0: 314.
1: The big pineapple is in which Australian state?
0: Queensland.
1: Bill and Hillary Clinton's daughter, what's her first name?
0: Pass.
1: Which more common names given to the body part?
0: The eye.
1: Oh, gee, we were close there. Oh, Nick was flying through the Mr. Couple, though. Bill and Hillary Clinton's daughter, Chelsea, and just got him on a technicality with the body part that is called the orbit, more commonly known, Nick said the eye, but we needed the eye socket. So still an 8 out of 10 for $80. If you can give me 10 out of 10 for the next set of questions this morning, there's $1,000 waiting for you, and we play just near 8 o'clock.
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1: On the M5 at Milperra, there's a breakdown. That's citybound at Shoulder approaching Henry Lawson Drive, not causing any delays at this stage. Into Strathfield, a broken down truck, said Tannery Drive northbound, Albarona Road. To the M4 motorway, that's building citybound from the M7 at Eastern Creek towards the Prospect Highway. Also now on the M4 at Harris Park, watch out with a breakdown reported citybound approaching Woodville Road. Into Norwest, roadworks will kick off this morning at 10 a.m. on Norwest Boulevard between Windsor and Old Windsor Roads, affecting traffic both directions until 2:30 p.m. today. 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I'm Brooke Sheehan. That's the latest traffic on Classic Hits 2UE.
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13: It's 6 o'clock. Good morning. I'm Josh Bryant. Police believe they've charged the mastermind behind the kidnapping and murder of a Sydney grandfather. Dusty Fitzpatrick reports.
14: Chris Bagzarian was snatched from his North Ryde home in February. His body was found 11 days later. Officers say the 85-year-old wasn't the intended target of the kidnapping and was taken in a case of mistaken identity. Detectives have now confirmed the arrest of a 32-year-old man alleged to have coordinated Mr. Bagzarian's kidnapping and death. The total number of people charged over the grandfather's murder now sits at 11. Police say inquiries are ongoing. Dusty Fitzpatrick, Sydney.
13: A man is now facing a murder charge after a 74-year-old who was assaulted in Sydney Southwest died in hospital. Police say the father of six was critically injured while on his morning walk at Genora on Saturday. A 45-year-old man due in court today. Trains aren't running in both directions between Ingleburn and Glenfield on the T8 Airport and South Line due to an incident requiring emergency services. Buses are being organised to replace trains, but passengers are being warned of delays throughout the morning. Almost a third of children at Broken Hill in the state's far west have blood lead levels above recommended guidelines. A report shows more than half of Aboriginal children in the city have elevated blood lead levels. New South Wales Greens MP Kate Fairman claims the state government has been ignoring the issue.
15: This is a national shame, to be honest, and if it was happening in Sydney, I tell you, there would be, you know, so much money poured in this and it would be a crisis. But because it's happening in Broken Hill, not enough is being done to stop it.
13: The US president suggested imposing a 20% charge for all countries to use the Strait of Hormuz as the conflict with Iran continues. Donald Trump argues the impost would cover the costs of the United States providing safety and security in the region. The UN shipping agency says there is no legal basis for a US toll on the key shipping lane. The extension of the M1 Metro line in Sydney has reached another milestone. Testing's now underway along the length of the line ahead of a likely opening date of mid-October. The state government hasn't set an exact completion date for the Southwest line. And a new defibrillator is being launched in Australia. The St John Pocket Defibrillator is about the size of a soft drink can, and St John's Ambulance Chief Executive John Maher says it's one of the smallest available.
16: It's important because it's designed to go exactly where people work, where people play and exercise as an everyday carry-on.
13: In finance, the Dow Jones down 138 points, one Australian dollar buying 69.1 US cents.
3: At Sydney's Classic Hits 2UE, we love playing classic hits. And there's plenty more of them coming up straight after the news and weather.
17: The Broncos will be at near full strength for Thursday night's NRL showdown with the Panthers. Utility Billy Walters is available for selection for the first time this year after overcoming a knee injury. Prop Payne Haas says the Premiers have the team to end their 8-game losing streak.
18: There's expectation on us and to do our job, and especially with everyone back with Walshy, Paddy, Morden, Connor Blokes, Renault. No more excuses.
17: Cowboys centre Tom Chester has entered an early guilty plea for his careless high tackle on Manly's Tolu Kola. He cops a $3,000 fine. Spain and France have been put through their paces in the humid Texas heat ahead of tomorrow morning's semi-final at the FIFA World Cup. And Wallabies playmaker Ben Donaldson is on track to return from injury in Saturday's test against Italy in Perth. That's sport. I'm Mike Pearsall.
13: 4 past 6, that's the latest news and sport.
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19: M5 motorway, a multi-car crash near Henry Lawson Drive. 2 or 3 city-bound lanes have been blocked off. Expect delays back towards the Hume motorway, which means your run time's already doubled this morning from Preston's to Kingsgrove. It's sitting a little over half an hour. Gladesville, Victoria Road near Manning Road. 2-car collision outbound in the right lane. Emergency works continue on a burst water main through Avalon Beach. Barrenjoey Road between Whale Beach Road and Kareel Head Road is blocked off. The M4 filling eastbound through Eastern Creek. Fancy saving on fancy chocolate? Aldi prices just got Aldia across the Moser Roth range. 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Aldi, good different. I'm Brittany Gorrell. That's the latest traffic on Classic Hits 2UE.
20: 2UE Sydney weather.
13: Mostly sunny throughout the day. A marine wind warning is in place. A top of 20 degrees on the coast, 21 in the west. Partly cloudy with showers developing tomorrow. Cloudy with showers on Thursday. Showers continuing on Friday. A shower or two lingering for Saturday and Sunday. Right now it's 10 degrees in town. Humidity 68%. It's 5 degrees at Bankstown, 4 at Campbelltown and Penrith, 7 at Lucas Heights, 6 at Gosford, 8 degrees at Terry Hills.
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Four Seasons, Sydney's home of classic hits to Yui. It's Kathy. Great to have you along for Tuesday, July 14, Bastille Day. Commemorating the storming of the Bastille in 1789 and the beginning of the French Revolution. National Day in France today, but celebrated right around the world. The 13th Bastille Festival is happening in Sydney from Thursday to its 4 days of French food, wine, music and culture at the harbour's edge. Some of the most iconic streets in Sydney will feel like beautiful Parisian promenades from Thursday onwards. Bastillefestival.com.au has all the details. Flaky croissant and a cafe au lait for brekkie today. Yes, please. Sounds good. 6:09. Doesn't this song just make you feel like you can get up on a Tuesday morning and conquer the world? It's Journey at Classic Hits 2UE.

0: guys all the time at work. We work outside and I've always got my phone on tuning in, and I'm sure I get some crazy looks from people going past as I sing your song.
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0: Classic hits to you, the Ronettes, Be My Baby, top of 19 on the coast today, 20 in the city and 21 for Penrith, and lovely sunshine looks good tomorrow too. It's 17 past six. Wasn't it sad to hear the news of the passing of actor Sam Neill? The family yesterday released a statement saying the loss was sudden and unexpected, but we're blessed by the fact that Sam remained cancer-free. It was only a couple of weeks ago that he actually made a statement saying how proud and excited he was to be nominated for a Logie again this year, and tributes just coming in from actors all over the world and lots of friends here at home as well. Beautiful words from Magda Zubanski.
1: He's just a one-off, such a talented, classy, beautiful, wry, warm human being. Really lovely man. And I'm just very sad for all who loved him, and there are so many of us. God bless you, Sam. I'll miss you very much.
0: He was such a great and versatile actor too. Might be a Sam Neill movie or two at home this weekend. Jurassic Park, The Piano, Dead Calm. What about The Dish for a great film? And maybe a bottle of two paddocks from Sam's own New Zealand winery. 60 seconds from Sister Sledge at Classic Hits 2UE.
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0: 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Sydney traffic.
1: M5 motorway is slow citybound off the Hume motorway moving towards Milperra after a multi-car crash has now cleared from near Henry Lawson Drive into Gladesville, Victoria Road near Manning Road. A two-car crash with an east and westbound lane currently blocked off. In Avalon, Barrenjoey Road's reopened this morning between Whale Beach Road and Kareel Head Road after crews have repaired a burst water main. Kingsford, a crash reported Rainbow Street just east of Anzac Parade. And buses replacing trains between Ingleburn and Glenfield in both directions on the T8 line. That's due to an incident. Want a degree that actually gets you working? A UNSW College Applied degree gets you job ready. Applications closing soon. Search UNSW College today. I'm Brittany Gorrell. That's the latest traffic on Classic Hits 2UE.

0: Classic hits to you, love Ice House. Ivor Davies' voice just gets better and better with every passing year. Ice House have one show only in Sydney this year, and what a spot for it too. Fleet Steps, September 30. So springtime, sunset concert, Ice House playing live, yes please. And money here for your tickets too. The $1,000 minutes back this morning. 10 trivia questions to answer correctly inside a minute and $1,000 waiting. We'll do that near 8 o'clock. 25 past 6, news, sport and weather next.
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0: If you know it in the first second, it belongs right here. Classic Hits, Sydney's 2UE.
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12: It's 6:30. Good morning. I'm Josh Bryant. Police are appealing for more information after the identity of a Sydney daycare worker charged with hundreds of abuse offences was revealed. Officers say Hamish Tate worked at or attended 62 childcare facilities between 2009 and 2025, predominantly across Sydney's northwest. Acting AFP Commander Luke Needhams told Ben Fordham they're making contact with affected families.
13: We encourage anyone who thinks they might have some information regarding this investigation to please reach out to the AFP. We've also set up a website that details the locations where we allege some of the offending took place and other locations.
12: Charges have been laid against a man who police believe coordinated the kidnapping and murder of Sydney grandfather Chris Bagsarian. The 85-year-old was taken from his North Ryde home in a case of mistaken identity before his body was found 11 days later. The total number of people charged over his death now sits at 11. Buses are replacing trains between Ingleburn and Glenfield on the T8 line in Sydney due to an incident requiring emergency services. Delays are also expected on the T2 and T3 lines heading away from the city as a result of the incident. The UN's shipping agency is warning there is no legal basis for the United States to impose a toll on ships travelling through the Strait of Hormuz. US President Donald Trump announced plans to charge a 20% toll on vessels in the key shipping lane, arguing it would cover the cost of the United States being a guardian for the area. But Middle East expert Aaron David Miller is told today it's hard sell for the American officials, who have also been arguing that Tehran can't use the Strait as an ATM.
7: I think it reflects the confusion and frustration that the administration feels and the box that the president is in. I mean, the options are very bad here.
12: Farmers want reforms and close monitoring of prices amid fears the cost of fuel and fertilizer will spike on the back of the resumed conflict in Iran. Growers warn any shortage of fuel or fertilizer would have an impact on the winter grain harvest. A Sydney council's launching a recycling trial designed to divert tons of plastic waste from landfill. NOS locals will be able to drop off polystyrene at the Leichhardt Community Recycling Centre. Councillor Matt Howard says it's a practical solution for an item which is difficult to manage.
14: It takes up a huge amount of space in our bins and in landfill. It breaks down into microplastics that pollute our land and waterways. And far too often it just sits in the back of our cupboards because we don't know what to do with it.
12: In finance, the Dow Jones down 138 points, the Nasdaq down 408, one Aussie dollar buying 69.1 US cents.
0: If it's happening in Sydney, you'll hear about it on 2UE. You'll also read about it on 2UE.com.au and follow Classic Hits 2UE on Facebook.
15: The struggling West Tigers will be without prop Bunty Afoa in Saturday night's clash with the Bulldogs. He's accepted a one-game ban with an early guilty plea for his late shot on Warriors star Chance Nicholls-Kluster. Rugby Australia boss Phil Waugh is defending the timeline of Joe Schmidt's coaching handover amidst a shocking run of results. Les Kiss will only take over as coach after this weekend's Nations Championship match against Italy, despite the side having lost 9 of its past 10 tests. Big Bash action will return on Christmas Eve this year. The fixture to be released this week will reportedly include a game between the Melbourne Renegades and Hobart Hurricanes at Junction Oval in Victoria. And Conor McGregor's coach denies the Irishman had a knee issue heading into his fight at UFC 329, which lasted just over a minute. That's sport. I'm Mike Pearsall.
12: 26-7, that's news and sport.
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16: Delays city-bound on the M5 motorway this morning. Coming through Milperra, we've had a multi-car crash moving off around Henry Lawson Drive. Travel times taking about 35 minutes from Preston's to get into Kingsgrove now. Gladesville, a two-car crash, Victoria Road near Manning Road and east and westbound lane currently shut. We had a reported accident through Kingsford, Rainbow Street, just to the east of Anzac Parade. The M4's under pace inbound passing the Prospect Highway and we're building quickly in Strathfields and Tenerife Drive northbound to Arthur Street. EOFY deals in Amasium, up to 65% off selected SIM plans on your first renewal, plus bonus data for your first 3 renewals. 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I'm Brittany Gorrell. That's the latest traffic on Classic Hits 2UE.
0: 2UE Sydney weather.
12: Mostly sunny throughout the day. A marine wind warning is in place. A top of 20 degrees on the coast, 21 in the west. Partly cloudy with showers developing tomorrow. Cloudy with showers on Thursday. Showers continuing on Friday. A shower or two lingering for Saturday and Sunday. Right now it's 10 degrees in town. Humidity 68%. It's 5 degrees at Bankstown, 4 at Campbelltown and Penrith, 7 at Lucas Heights, 6 at Gosford, 8 degrees at Terry Hills.
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0: Classic hits, 2UE. Love that. ELO. And what used to be a living thing in the news this morning, they reckon there'll be a record breaker tonight at Sotheby's Auction House. For the first time in a long time, a full dinosaur skeleton is going under the hammer, a T-Rex fossil. Took archaeologists 3 years to dig it out of the ground, apparently, but it'll be worth their trouble because they reckon tonight this T-Rex fossilised skeleton, which is almost complete, will go for about $40 million Australian dollars. The problem with that is that it puts it out of the reach of museums, so they reckon it'll end up in a private collection. Then you've got to find somewhere to put it.
1: This is going straight to the pool room.
0: Nice, wouldn't it, if you had $40 million just hanging around down the back of the couch for a T-Rex fossil. 22 to 7, The Boss at Classic Hits 2UE. Auction tonight through Sotheby's if you're interested.

0: classic hits to you. The King was on the work from home bandwagon before anybody else. He recorded that at Graceland. It's Kathy, 14 to 7. More sunshine today. Tomorrow looks okay too, and then rain from Thursday. Top of 19 on the coast today, 20 in the city and 21 for Penrith. July 14, Bastille Day, of course. And what else is July 14 famous for in history? Well, we'll start with an Aussie birthday and a milestone one. John Wood is 80 today. Sergeant Tom Croydon in Blue Heelers.
1: Tom Croydon.
2: Tom.
1: All right, Doyle. See you here in uniform, 8 o'clock tomorrow morning.
2: That's it?
1: Look, I've got one farmer impounding another farmer's bull because he damaged a fence. I want to get over there before the shotguns come out, so...
2: Oh, sorry, Sergeant.
0: It was always all going on in Mount Thomas. John Wood was in Blue Heelers for its entire 12-year run. Daryl Summers appeared on Aussie telly for the first time in 1971 as host of Channel 9's Cartoon Corner before he went on to Hey Hey.
3: Aussie, what are you doing over there?
4: I'm just playing between the tracks of the record.
3: Well, you shouldn't play between the tracks because you know what might happen.
4: No, what? Gee, that was close.
0: A cultural phenomenon kicked off in 1983. Brothers was released in Japan, still so popular today too, Super Mario. And Easy Rider opened in cinemas in 1969, Peter Fonda and Dennis Hopper as motorbike riding free spirits.
5: I saw a satellite, man, and it was going across the sky, and it flashed three times at me and zigzagged and whizzed off. Man.
0: The soundtrack was a cracker too, wasn't it?
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0: Gavin Miller will give us some more celebrations of July 14 at midday today. 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

0: 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Sydney traffic.
1: The M5 is slow this morning, citybound after a couple of earlier incidents coming into Milperra. We've got delays back along the Hume motorway through Edmondson Park and a very busy alternative northbound along the Hume highway through Casula. Delays in Gladesville, a two-car crash knocking out an east and westbound lane, Victoria Road near Manning Road. Lights are flashing yellow through Bradbury, Appin Road at Terry Road. We do have buses replacing trains between Ingleburn and Glenfield in both directions for the T8 line. It's due to an incident at Ingleburn. 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I'm Brittany Gorrell. That's the latest traffic on Classic Hits 2UE.

0: To you, so good to hear Dion Warwick, 954 AM, Stereo DAB, and the listener app for your phone so you can take us with you. It's 4 to 7. What about Alex Demonor riding the highs and lows of life? He was absolutely crushed last week after being knocked out of Wimbledon. But it's just come out that while the men's final was on Sunday, he wasn't sitting at home on the couch watching it. He was off getting hitched in a UK chapel. He's married his longtime partner, Katie Bolter, at the exact same time that the Wimbledon men's final was unfolding. Congrats to the newlyweds. The rest of the morning's news, sport and weather next.
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11: It's 7 o'clock. Good morning. I'm Josh Bryant. A man's been charged with murder after another man was assaulted on his morning walk in Sydney's southwest. Sasha Foote reports.
12: Police say a 74-year-old man was on his morning walk in Yennora on Saturday when he was assaulted. He was treated at the scene before being taken to Westmead Hospital, where he has since died. Following inquiries, a 45-year-old man was identified as a person of interest in the attacks. He's now been arrested and charged with murder and other offences. The accused is due in court today. Sasha Foote, Sydney.
11: Police are making contact with affected families after the identity of a Sydney childcare worker facing hundreds of abuse charges was revealed. A court order suppressing 35-year-old Hamish Tate's identity has been lifted. Anyone with information is being urged to come forward. Detectives have charged four men, including the suspected coordinator of the kidnapping and murder of Sydney grandfather Chris Bagsarian. The 85-year-old was taken from his home at North Ryde in a case of mistaken identity. His body was found 11 days later. The US president has revealed plans to reimpose a blockade on Iranian ports and to charge nations for using the Strait of Hormuz. Donald Trump has taken to social media to suggest the United States will impose a 20% charge on all cargo that's shipped through the key shipping lane. Speaking to Fox News, he argues they could be compensated to cover the cost of providing safety and security to the region.
13: We never got paid for it. They made all the money and the United States was just, you know, not... They wouldn't. It's amazing. It's we guarded it for nothing. And now we're going to guard it. We're going to get paid for guarding it.
11: The latest data shows house prices across parts of Sydney are falling. Cotality figures show Canterbury Bankstown community of Earlwood recorded a 9.5% drop over 3 months. Economists say interest rate rises and the federal budget are placing downward pressure on property prices. Testing's now been carried out along the length of Sydney's new southwest metro line. The railway has officially been handed over to its operator, Metro Trains Sydney. The line is expected to be open by mid-October, but no exact date has been set at this stage. Also making news, investigators in Thailand believe a deadly fire in a Bangkok bar has been sparked by an electrical short in an air conditioner. And buses are replacing trains between Ingleburn and Glenfield on the T8 line in Sydney, with passengers on the T2 and T3 lines also warned to expect disruptions. In finance, the Dow Jones closed down 138 points, the Nasdaq down 408 at the close, one Aussie dollar buying 69.1 US cents.
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14: Broncos prop Payne Haas has declared the Premiers no longer have any excuses with all their stars back from origin duty and injury. Brisbane will meet the Penrith Panthers with a full-strength side on Thursday night in Parramatta. The Wallabies are under pressure to end a six-match losing streak in Saturday's Nations Championship test against Italy. Australia has blown halftime leads against Ireland and France in its first two games of the competition. Wallabies legend Matt Burke has told Sports Today they need to be more ruthless.
15: It's so frustrating, sitting there and rather than, you know, are we going to hang on, they need to have some kind of ability to up the ante and, you know, push it into the ground when they've got the opposition down and out.
14: And England defender Nico O'Reilly says it's a once-in-a-lifetime opportunity to mark Lionel Messi in Thursday morning's semi-final. That's Sport. I'm Mike Pearsall.
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1: Classic Hits 2UE. Sydney traffic.
16: The M4 motorway is seeing some slow city-bound patches from Eastern Creek at the M7 through to Church Street. We did have a crash being very quickly cleared from near the Pitt Street overpass. Miller's Point, Sydney Harbour Bridge, southbound to the off-ramp to Grosvenor Street. We've got a car that's broken down lane one, currently blocked off. Expect some delays in Gladesville following a two-car crash. Victoria Road near Manning Road. We've had a lane blocked off each direction. Trying to get back up to speed on the M5 motorway city-bound from the Hume Motorway towards Fairford Road now after an earlier multi-car crash. In breaking news for discount enthusiasts, Belong is halving the price of selected internet plans for 2 months. 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Search Belong Deals. I'm Brittany Gorrell. That's the latest traffic on Classic Hits 2UE.
1: 2UE Sydney weather.
11: Mostly clear skies throughout the day. A marine wind warning in place. A top of 20 degrees on the coast, 21 in the west. Partly cloudy with showers developing tomorrow. Cloudy with showers Thursday. Showers continuing on Friday. A shower or two lingering for Saturday and Sunday. Right now it's 11 degrees in town. Humidity 65%. It's 4 degrees Bankstown and Campbelltown. 5 degrees at Gosford and Penrith. 8 degrees at Terry Hills. 6 at Lucas Heights.
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Always lots of Aussie music here. Classic hits to you. Good to hear Cold Chisel to get Tuesday up and running. It's Kathy. If you live in the West and you're yet to leave home, bit of fog on the road this morning. If you work from home and you're based anywhere, well, there's a different warning for you in the telly today. Apparently, it is official that working from home is making people pile on the kilos. It's been a survey of about 17,000 Australians who work from home. And if your kitchen table doubles as your work desk, you're likely to put on up to a quarter of a kilo a week more than someone who goes into the office. So let that be fair warning. Give the pantry a wide berth. How long will this next Zoom meeting take? Well, about half a dozen Lamingtons and a can of Coke. 7:10. $1,000 minute still ahead of us this morning. 10 trivia questions, 1 minute on a timer, and that cash waiting at the end within the hour at 2UE.

0: Classic hits, 2UE. It's been 12 years since the Rolling Stones played Sydney Olympic Park. Could they be back with some live shows? They have a new album out. One of the nice things about this Foreign Tongues album that just came out in the last couple of weeks is that some of the songs were actually recorded before drummer Charlie Watts passed away. So Charlie is part of the new album, and Keith says the rest of them have no plans to call it quits just yet.
1: I think we love each other and we love our music. And when you're doing it, you don't really think about it. But I think with Charlie going, I've realised more and more that how special that is. I mean, there's something about the Stones and there's something about us all that sort of said, no, we stick together.
2: Yeah.
1: And then you can't just drop it, you know. You got to follow it right down to the end, down the tunnel, you know.
0: Well, let's hope the tunnel leads them to Sydney for a few live shows to support Foreign Tongues. It's an absolute ripper. 19 past 7, sunny Tuesday. Huey Lewis and the news on the radio in just over 60 seconds at 2UE.
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5: 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Sydney traffic.
0: Heavy traffic in Wilton on Picton Road with a truck crash. Delays both directions between MacArthur Drive and Almond Street. In North Sydney, Warringah Freeway, a car breakdown is northbound just passing the Sydney Harbour Tunnel exit. Some southbound delays off the Harbour Bridge as well after a breakdown's cleared at the off-ramp to Grosvenor Street. Gladesville, a two-car collision. Victoria Road near Manning Road and east and westbound lane shut. Appin Road and Terry Road through Bradbury. Lights are flashing at the intersection. 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I'm Brittany Gorrell. That's the latest traffic on Classic Hits 2UE.

0: Classic hits, 2UE, another day of winter sunshine. Get out and enjoy today. Lots on too. Parramatta Square, full of markets for the midwinter festival. Open air ice skating at the harbour. Chill Fest in Campbelltown is happening at Koshigaya Park. There's even snowfall happening there. The kids or the grandkids, if you've got them on school holidays and under your feet, get them to Koshigaya Park today. Bit of snowfall and some live music and markets and all sorts of kids' rides and activities as well. 7:25, we'll have a news, sport and weather check with Josh next. And I'm dangling $1,000 here this morning. 10 trivia questions to answer correctly inside a minute for this cash. The $1,000 minute plays in about half an hour.
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14: It's 7:30. Good morning. I'm Josh Bryant. Police say they've arrested a 32-year-old man accused of coordinating the kidnapping and murder of a Sydney grandfather. 85-year-old Chris Bagsarian was taken from his North Ryde home in a case of mistaken identity before his body was found 11 days later. The total number of people charged over his death now sits at 11. A woman's been charged over an alleged domestic violence stabbing in Sydney Southwest. Jamel Wells explains.
15: Emergency crews called to Tamor last Wednesday found a 45-year-old man in a front yard with multiple stab wounds. He was taken to hospital in a serious condition. A 39-year-old woman found with stab wounds in a house nearby was also taken to hospital. She's now been charged with grievous bodily harm with intent to murder. The woman's been refused bail and is due to face court today. Jamel Wells, Sydney.
14: The federal opposition leader says he agrees with the government that the current definition of terrorism does not need to change. Some human rights groups and the envoy for tackling Islamophobia believes that religious motives should be removed from the definition of a terrorist act or watered down. Home Affairs Minister Tony Burke has pushed back on the suggestion. Angus Taylor's told Ben Fordham the current definition should remain as is.
16: I don't always agree with Tony Burke, and certainly the approach he's taken to the brides, but no, I agree with him on this one.
14: The US president says he will resume the blockade of Iranian ports and has revealed a plan to charge nations using the Strait of Hormuz. Donald Trump says the United States will impose a 20% charge on all cargo through the key shipping lane, saying it's the price of his country guarding it. The UN shipping agency says there is no legal basis for a US toll on the strait. A growing number of Australians want house prices to fall, according to the latest polling. 61% of respondents to the Resolve survey support a decline in property prices. New totality data shows that home values in some parts of Sydney are falling. Also making news, a 74-year-old man attacked on his morning walk in Sydney Southwest has now died in hospital. Another man has been charged with his murder. Plans have been unveiled to turn former mine sites in the Hunter into industrial hubs, and a study has found working from home can increase a person's likelihood of becoming obese. RMIT has used data from about 17,000 Australians for the research. In finance, the Dow Jones closed down at 138 points. The Nasdaq down 408 at the close. One Australian dollar is buying 69.1 US cents.
1: At Sydney's Classic Hits 2UE, we love playing classic hits. And there's plenty more of them coming up straight after the news and weather.
17: Under fire, West Tigers star Jerome Luai is receiving support from former teammate Nathan Cleary. The 5'8 is copping plenty of heat for the team's recent struggles and will leave the club at the end of the season. Cleary has told Nine, Luai still has plenty to offer.
18: Jerome is a fantastic player, and that's not going to change anytime soon, obviously. It's tough for him at the moment. Like, I don't really know what's going on, but if there's something I definitely know about Jerome, it's he can bounce back from adversity.
17: If the Melbourne Storm are to make a late run for the top eight, they'll need to do it without their marquee man Cameron Munster. The club has confirmed he'll undergo surgery to repair knee cartilage and will miss up to 6 weeks. Brendan McCullum has apologised for England's results under his leadership after he was sacked as Test cricket coach. And Manchester United has signed Andre Santos from Chelsea and closing in on a deal with Aston Villa for Yuri Tielemans. That's sport. I'm Mike Pearsall.
14: That's the latest news in sport.
1: Classic Hits 2UE, Sydney traffic.
0: Looking to our south in Wilton on Picton Road, some heavy delays here each direction. A couple of trucks and cars have been involved in a crash between MacArthur Drive and Armand Street, delays each way. M5 motorway towards a tunnel exit westbound in Bexley North, a car breakdown, lane one's being blocked off. Gladesville, Victoria Road near Manning Road, crews have been on site following a two-car crash here, lanes out each direction. And North Sydney, a breakdown's cleared from Warringah Freeway northbound. Phone bill rivaling fuel costs. 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I'm Brittany Gorrell. That's the latest traffic on Classic Hits 2UE.
1: 2UE Sydney weather.
14: Mostly clear skies throughout the day. A marine wind warning in place. A top of 20 degrees on the coast, 21 in the west. Partly cloudy with showers developing tomorrow. Cloudy with showers Thursday. Showers continuing on Friday. A shower or two lingering for Saturday and Sunday. Right now it's 11 degrees in town. Humidity 65%. It's 4 degrees Bankstown and Campbelltown. 5 degrees at Gosford and Penrith. 8 degrees at Terry Hills. 6 at Lucas Heights.
1: 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Classic Hits 2UE. When you

Sydney's home of classic hits, 2UE, Paul McCartney and Wings. And it's Kathy. Bonjour. 14th of July today, Bastille Day, commemorating the storming of the Bastille in 1789 and the beginning of the French Revolution. The beginning of Sydney's Bastille Festival is on Thursday. Some of the most iconic streets around

And for the first time this year, they're adding something new to the program, which is the big French-inspired flea market. All the details on what's happening and when and where are at bastillefestival.com.au. 22 to 8. How many croissants in $1,000? I have that money here this morning. We're not far from the $1,000 minute. 10 trivia questions answered correctly inside a minute for a cool $1,000 into your bank account. Sir Cliff at Classic Hits 2UE.

0: LRB in the Farnham era, Sydney's home of classic hits, 2UE, 14 to 8, sunshine, 19 on the coast today, 20 in the city, Penrith heading for 21.
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0: Hello, Timmy. Nice to catch up again. We'll start this morning with this tug of war that's happening between the NRL and Rugby Union.
2: Yeah, interesting this one. A very good morning to you, Kath. Rugby Australia, this has come from nowhere, really, has officially opened the door for Jerome Luai to make a shock code switch following his confirmed early release from the West Tigers. Now, there was a lot of talk that he may well go to Parramatta for a year or a couple of other clubs, but just yesterday, Rugby Australia boss Phil Waugh announced the door is open for Luai to sign a one-year union deal to chase a Wallabies jersey for the 2027 Rugby World Cup. Wouldn't that be interesting to play 1 year of rugby union, play a World Cup, then head to Papua New Guinea? That would seem some sort of dream if Jerome Luai could pull that off. And look, but despite the interest from rugby union, Luai is heavily tipped to sign a deal in the NRL. But it certainly does set tongues wagging when you hear that kind of talk. The other subject matter is Sydney Roosters star Mark Nwangunituwaze heading back to rugby union. We know that. He's going to the Saitama Wild Knights in Japan. And, look, obviously he wants to play in that World Cup of rugby himself. But the NRL and the Australian Rugby League Commission are trying to delay his departure by crafting a two-week training contract extension, which may mean he could play in the Rugby League World Cup this year. So anyway, that's what's going on in league at the moment. A little bit of a tug of war between these two guys.
0: Yeah, a bit of to-ing and fro-ing. Now let's take a deep dive into this World Cup semi that's about to happen between England and Argentina. Incredible history there.
2: Yeah, it really does reignite one of the most politically charged and bitter rivalries in football history. And we're only 48 hours away from this one. And you think about it, you look at it, look at the history books. There was the hand of God. That match instantly comes to mind. Diego Maradona's infamous 1986 goal where he punched the ball past Peter Shilton. The political shadows, of course, that 1986 clash took place just 4 years after the Falklands War. And the rivalry stretches back even further, much further, to a fiery 1966 World Cup quarterfinal at Wembley. It includes David Beckham's red card in 1998. And astoundingly, this fixture will mark the first time Lionel Messi has ever played against England. So this is going to be quite a semi-final. And then you've got the Spain-French semi-final. So, yeah, a lot to come in the World Cup.
0: Timmy, we mentioned this briefly yesterday, but the sacking of Brendan McCullum will have just a massive impact on the way England plays.
2: Yeah, their test cricket, of course. England's cricket coach being sacked officially kills Bazball and that era after a brutal run of results. The tipping point, I think, came, Kath, after that 2-1 home series loss to New Zealand. We saw the departure of Ben Stokes being announced in that series, and England collapsed to a dismal 7 defeats across their last 9 test matches. The coaching axe falls, as we mentioned, along with the captain. So it's a massive rebuild for them. McCullum's aggressive style faced massive scrutiny after that 4-1 Ashes series loss to Australia. So they've got a lot of work to do. It's not too far away from another Ashes series. He will stay on in the white ball game. He's out of the test setup, but McCullum will remain in charge of England's T20 and one day squads.
0: And what's happening with our mates at Wente Leagues, Timmy? Last stretch of the school holidays?
2: Yeah, well, there's a few days left of the school holidays, and if you've got a sweet tooth, then you are in luck. Wente Leagues Crave Desserts is open for extended trading at lunch and dinner, so you can treat yourself to delicious desserts. All the details, wenteleagues.com.au, for a little bit of a sweet tooth.
0: Oh, I'll put my hand up there. Very nice. Thank you. Catch you tomorrow, 10 to 8. Classic hits, 2UE, it's Manfred Mann. There she was, just a woman.

0: 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Sydney traffic.
1: In Wilton, Picton Road's been shut both directions between the M1 Princes Motorway and Armand Street following a crash involving two trucks and two cars. Heavy delays around the area for motorists caught up in this closure point. Consider taking Appin Road or use the Hume Motorway instead. Mascot Wentworth Avenue approaching Southern Cross Drive westbound emergency roadworks to a damaged guardrail, lane one shut. M4 tunnel slow eastbound through Leichhardt with a truck breakdown in the left-hand lane. Drop your speed to 40. 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I'm Brittany Gorrell. That's the latest traffic on Classic Hits 2UE.

0: Classic hits to you. Love that bluesy, smoky voice of Alana Miles. 3 to 8, it's Kathy. You know, we've been playing our $1,000 minute here at 2UE for about a year and a half now, every weekday, and never once have we had somebody leave empty-handed. There is cash to win here every single morning. 10 trivia questions answered correctly inside a minute for $1,000. If you've never picked up the phone to play and you know the answer to this, today is your day. The dog on the Tucker box is near which New South Wales town? So if you know that, you're on your way. 1-300-102-222. 9 questions to go and $1,000 is yours.
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6: It's 8 o'clock. Good morning. I'm Josh Bryant. Police believe they've now charged the man who coordinated the kidnapping and murder of a Sydney grandfather. Dusty Fitzpatrick reports.
7: Chris Bagzarian was taken from his North Ryde home in a case of mistaken identity in February. The 85-year-old's body was found near a golf club 11 days later. A 32-year-old man's now been taken into custody, accused of coordinating Mr. Bagzarian's abduction and death. The total number of people charged over Mr. Bagzarian's death now sits at 11. Detectives say investigations are ongoing and they're working to track down more suspects. Dusty Fitzpatrick, Sydney.
6: A 74-year-old man who police believe was attacked on his morning walk in Sydney Southwest has now died in hospital. The father of six was found unconscious at Yennora in the early hours of Saturday morning. A 45-year-old man has now been charged with murder and other offences. The United States Central Command says it's launching a new round of strikes on Iran. US President Donald Trump has suggested that he will impose a 20% charge for countries using the Strait of Hormuz as the conflict continues. But the UN shipping agency says there is no legal basis for a US toll on the key shipping lane. Sydney Metro trains have travelled the full length of the M1 line between Bankstown and Tullamore ahead of its expected opening later this year. Work has been underway to complete the final 13-kilometre stretch of the line for nearly 2 years. Acting State Transport Minister Jenny Aitchison says services are now arriving at Sydenham for the first time.
8: Now, when the passengers depart at Sydenham, the train will continue on to Bankstown, and that is called through running. That will continue over the coming weeks, including during trial running, before we are able to commence the passenger services through to Bankstown.
6: Passengers are being warned to expect delays on the T8, T2 and T3 train lines after an incident at Ingleburn. Trains are now running again between Ingleburn and Glenfield, but the effects of the earlier closure could still be felt for some time. Also making news, Australia's online safety czar says tech giants are still failing to protect young people from online sexual extortion, and a first aid organisation is launching a new pocket-sized tool to help those in cardiac arrest. The St John Pocket Defibrillator is about the size of a soft drink can. St John Ambulance Brendan Maher says it could help save lives.
9: When it comes to cardiac arrest, survival chances decrease by around 10% for every minute that passes without receiving CPR and defibrillation.
6: In finance, the Dow Jones down 138 points at the close. The Nasdaq closed down 408. One Australian dollar is currently buying 69.1 US cents.
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10: The Rabbitohs are relishing the impact of wrecking ball David Fifita. The former Broncos and Titans forward has rediscovered his best form, finishing with a try and 11 tackle breaks in their win over Newcastle. Teammate Keon Koloamatangi has told Sports Today Fifita is their go-to man.
11: With Dave, you know, if something, you know, we need points or need something, you know, we just give him the ball and he's 120 kilos faster than anything, and you know, you don't really see them players come around too often, so I'm grateful he's on my team. I don't have to tackle him.
10: Former Sydney Swans coach John Longmire has held a second meeting with the Tasmanian Devils ahead of their entry to the AFL in 2028. He's believed to be one of three candidates considered for the role. Wallabies playmaker Ben Donaldson is on track to return from injury in Saturday's test against Italy in Perth. That's sport. I'm Mike Pearsall.
6: It's 8:04. That's the latest news and sport.
1: 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Sydney traffic.
5: In Wilton, a two-truck and two-car crash has closed off Picton Road between the M1 Princes Motorway and Armand Street each direction. There's heavy conditions for traffic getting caught up in this closure point, but if you're not through that at the moment, you'll have to take Appin Road as an alternative. Also use the Hume Motorway. Bradbury, Appin Road, Terry Road, lights are playing up. Lane Cove Tunnel, a car's broken down for your westbound run. Lane 1 is shut. M4 Motorway Tunnel, a truck breakdown eastbound in the left-hand lane, dropping your speed to 40. Get 3K off select MY26.5 ranges plus the first 5 general services free. 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I'm Brittany Gorrell. That's the latest traffic on Classic Hits 2UE.
1: 2UE Sydney weather.
6: Mostly sunny throughout the day. A marine wind warning is in place. A top of 20 degrees on the coast, 21 in the west. Partly cloudy with showers developing tomorrow. Cloudy with showers on Thursday. Showers again Friday. A shower or two lingering for both Saturday and Sunday as well. Right now, 11 degrees in town. Humidity 65%. 4 degrees at Bankstown and Campbelltown. 6 at Gosford. 5 degrees Lucas Heights and at Penrith. 9 degrees at Terry Hills.
1: 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Classic Hits 2UE.

Classic hits to you. Money, money, money here. The richest minute on the radio is on the way shortly. The $1,000 minute. 8 past 8. It's Kathy. Still a bit of fog hanging around in the west this morning if you're yet to hop in the car for work. If you work from home, though, no matter where you're based, a different kind of warning for you. Apparently, it's official now. Working from home is making people pile on the kilos. There's been a survey done of about 17,000 Australians who work from home. And if your kitchen table doubles as your desk, apparently you will put on up to a quarter of a kilo of weight per week, more than somebody who's heading into the office. So if you are at home for work, give the pantry a wide berth. How long will the next Zoom meeting take? Well, about 6 Lamingtons and a can of Coke.

0: 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In the city, 20 degrees, and Penrith expecting 21.
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0: In the box seat this morning is Mon of South Hurstville. Just squeezing in a chance to win some money here before she squeezes in some exercise for the morning. Where do you go to work out, Mon?
2: I go to Active and Ageless at Hurstville.
0: So is it a gym or...?
2: I would call it a health club or an exercise club because it's very controlled, very curated. Sort of they tailor to your specific needs. It's really good.
0: I like that, yeah. And as we always say, move it or lose it. You've got to get out and get some movement every day.
2: That's right.
0: Okay, Mon, let's see if we can send you in there with a great story to tell. There's 10 trivia questions here in front of me and $1,000 waiting at the end. $10 for every correct one, but $1,000 for all 10. Pass if we don't know an answer, and I'll come back to it at the end if we have time. And I need to take your first answer. So, Mon, tell me this. The dog on the Tucker box is near which New South Wales town?
2: Gundagai.
0: Other than Dorothy, give me a character from The Wizard of Oz.
2: The Tin Man.
0: What is the only mammal capable of true flight?
2: I'm going to pass.
0: In the human body, what can be canine, molar or incisor?
2: Your teeth.
0: Berry Gordy Jr. was the founder of which legendary record label?
2: Motown.
0: In sport, where do you find bunkers, greens and fairways?
2: Golf.
0: Which is the only zodiac sign that's not represented by a person or animal?
2: Libra.
0: How many elements on the periodic table?
2: 52.
0: Which decade did the Sydney Harbour Bridge open?
2: Oh, gosh, 1940s?
0: Name something you'd find in a fishing tackle box.
2: Bait.
0: The only mammal capable of true flight.
2: Emu?
0: No, mammal.
2: Okay.
0: Yeah, a bat. Is the only mammal capable of true flight. What else did we miss? 52 elements, you said, on the periodic table. A few more than that. There's 118 on the periodic table. And the Sydney Harbour Bridge opened in the 1930s. 7 out of 10 is $70.
2: Thank you, Kathy. That's lunch.
0: You are welcome. Yeah, exactly right. Make sure it's something healthy after that workout, won't you?
2: Absolutely. Thanks, Kathy.
0: Don't undo the great work. Thanks, Mon. Have a good day.
2: Bye-bye.
0: A top up of the cash and we're back at it tomorrow morning, same time. 8:15 now. Such a nice song from Sting. 60 seconds away at Classic Hits 2UE.
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0: 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Sydney traffic.
1: In Wilton, Picton Road is shut both directions between Armand Street right through to the M1 Princes Motorway. This is following a two-truck and two-car accident. A rescue helicopter is on scene right now. Moving around the area, you'll have to take Appin Road instead and choose the Hume Motorway north and southbound. Lane Cove Tunnel, we've got a car that's broken down westbound, shutting the left lane. Drop your speed to 40. Similar type of incident for the M4 Tunnel through Leichhardt. A truck breakdown here eastbound. That's also with a 40k speed. Mascot Wentworth Avenue, emergency works westbound near Southern Cross Drive. 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I'm Brittany Gorrell. That's the latest traffic on Classic Hits 2UE.

0: Classic Hits 2UE. Great advice from the Doobie Brothers. Listen to the music, the best of it here at 2UE. It's Kathy. I think most of us were just so devastated yesterday to hear of the passing of actor Sam Neill. His family released a statement saying that Sam's loss was sudden and unexpected, and blessed though by the fact that he remained cancer free. It was only a couple of weeks ago that he made a statement saying how proud he was to be nominated for a Logie this year, and tributes have just been coming in from all over the globe from some incredible names who worked with Sam and lots of friends at home as well. Beautiful words from Magda Zubanski.
1: He was just a one-off, such a talented, classy, beautiful, wry, warm human being. Really lovely man. And I'm just very sad for all who loved him, and there are so many of us. God bless you, Sam. I'll miss you very much.
0: Yeah, valet Sam Neill, 25 past eight. The rest of the morning's news, sport and weather next.
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24: It's 8:30. Good morning. I'm Josh Bryant. Police have laid charges over the suspected coordinator of the kidnapping and murder of Sydney grandfather Chris Baksarian. The 85-year-old was taken from his home at North Ryde in February. His body was found 11 days later. The total number of people charged over the abduction and death now sits at 11. A man is due to face court charged with murder after another man was assaulted on his morning walk in Sydney's southwest. Sasha Foote explains.
25: A 74-year-old man was on his regular morning walk in Yennora on Saturday when he was assaulted. He was found unconscious by emergency services before being taken to Westmead Hospital, where he has since died. Following inquiries, a 45-year-old man was identified as a person of interest in the attack. He's now been arrested and charged with murder along with other offences. Sasha Foote, Sydney.
24: The United States Central Command says it's launching a new wave of strikes against Iranian targets. President Donald Trump has revealed plans to reimpose the blockade of Iranian ports and to charge nations for using the Strait of Hormuz. The United Nations Key Shipping Agency says there is no legal basis for a US toll on the shipping route. The opposition leader says when he criticises One Nation, he does so with a heavy heart, as he stressed his main focus is holding the government to account. Pauline Hanson took aim at Angus Taylor last week over comments he'd made in a speech regarding the cost of the minor party's policies. Mr Taylor has told Ben Fordham he understands that voters are frustrated with the major parties, but that One Nation is not a realistic alternative government.
26: Because they do not have a plan for the future of this country. That they are a one-person show. They don't have the team.
24: The eSafety Commissioner claims tech giants are failing to properly protect young Australians from the threat of sexual extortion. Julie Inman-Grant's third transparency report suggests companies are allowing persistent gaps when it comes to detecting and preventing the issue. A report has found high levels of lead are still present in children at Broken Hill in the state's far west. About a third of children in the town aged 1 to 4 have a level above national guidelines. State Greens MP Kate Fairman says the government needs to do more to address the problem.
27: We don't get any more investment or any more action from them. Basically, there needs to be a hell of a lot more done to bring the lead levels down.
24: And police in the Northern Territory are releasing previously unseen photos from the Peter Falconio murder investigation on the 25th anniversary of his disappearance. In finance, the Dow Jones and Nasdaq closed down, one Aussie dollar buying 69.1 US cents.
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28: Wayne Haas has emphatically ruled out switching his test allegiance back to Australia for this year's Rugby League World Cup. There had been reports Haas was considering ending his stint with Samoa. The Broncos enforcer has shut down the speculation.
29: I made my decision last year to move to Samoa from Australia. And the kind of person I am, I wouldn't do that and backflip on him. So I want to represent my mum and my grandmother and my granddad as well, and there's no way in hell I'll do that.
28: The Storm will be without Cameron Munster for up to 6 weeks as they fight desperately to get themselves into the top eight. He's having surgery to repair cartilage in his knee. Tour de France leader Tadej Pogacar wants a radical change to the professional cycling calendar after yet another shortened stage due to high temperatures. That's sport. I'm Mike Pearsall.
24: 26-9, that's the latest news and sport.
22: Classic Hits 2UE, Sydney Traffic.
0: Around Eastern Creek, Woolgrove Road, a truck breakdown. It's southbound on the approach to Old Woolgrove Road. M4 motorway, tunnel through Croydon, a two-car crash where an eastbound lane shut off. 40k speed drop, expect delays approaching. Also for the M4, some debris westbound through Merrylands towards Burnett Street, and an earlier truck breakdown slowing up eastbounders in the M4 tunnel, Leichhardt. Our closure point has been shifted in Wilton. Picton Road still shut, but between MacArthur Drive and Armand Street, so access is closer to the M1. Lunch is coming in hot and bigger at 7-Eleven. Try the Mega Sausage Roll or the Double Kransky. Your lunch favourites, now bigger at 7-Eleven. Wonderfully easier. I'm Brittany Gorrell. That's the latest traffic on Classic Hits 2UE.
22: 2UE Sydney weather.
24: Mostly sunny throughout the day. A marine wind warning in place. Top of 20 degrees on the coast, 21 in the west. Partly cloudy with showers developing tomorrow. Cloudy with showers on Thursday. Showers continuing Friday. A shower or two lingering for Saturday and Sunday. Right now it's 12 degrees in town. Humidity 63%. It's 7 degrees at Bankstown and Penrith. 8 degrees at Lucas Heights. 10 degrees at Terry Hills. 7 at Campbelltown. 11 degrees at Gosford.
22: 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The Classic Hits Breakfast with Kathy Jubb on Sydney's 2UE.

Bob Marley and the Wailers. Classic hits to you. Enmore Theatre. Early next year, Al Anderson, the only surviving member of the classic lineup, will be giving us all the Bob Marley and the Wailers hits. It's Kathy. Is there a croissant on your menu for morning tea or lunch today? Bastille Day. We'll find out what else July 14 is famous

0: Sydney's home of classic hits, 2UE, Edison Lighthouse. Nobody else in Sydney playing that, just us. 12 to 9, sunshine today, top of 19 on the coast, 20 in the city and 21 for Penrith. 14th of July, Bastille Day, of course. And what else is July 14 famous for? We'll start with an Aussie birthday. John Wood is 80 today. Sergeant Tom Croydon in Blue Heelers.
1: Tom Croydon.
2: Tom.
1: All right, Doyle. See you here in uniform, 8 o'clock tomorrow morning.
2: That's it?
1: Look, I've got one farmer impounding another farmer's bull because he damaged a fence, and I want to get over there before the shotguns come out, so...
2: Oh, sorry, Sergeant.
0: It was all going on, wasn't it, in Mount Thomas? Daryl Summers appeared on Aussie telly for the first time on this day in 1971 as host of Channel 9's Cartoon Corner before he went on to Hey Hey.
3: Aussie, what are you doing over there?
4: I'm just playing between the tracks of the record.
3: Well, you shouldn't play between the tracks because you know what might happen.
4: No, what? Gee, that was close.
0: A cultural phenomenon kicked off in 1983. Mario Brothers was released in Japan. Still massive today, the Super Mario franchise. And Easy Rider opened in cinemas in 1969.
5: I saw a satellite, man, and it was going across the sky, and it flashed three times at me and zigzagged and whizzed off, man.
0: Peter Fonda and Dennis Hopper as motorbike riding free spirits, and what a cracking soundtrack.
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9: Classic Hits 2UE. Sydney traffic.
10: Delays are easing up on the M4 motorway, citybound entering the main tunnel after a two-car crash in Croydon. We've had a breakdown through the tunnel as well. Eastbound, a truck been closing off a lane through Leichhardt. In Eastern Creek, delays with a truck breakdown southbound on Woolgrove Road approaching Old Woolgrove Road. Looking to Mascot, emergency works Wentworth Avenue westbound at Southern Cross Drive. And further south in Wilton, Picton Road remains shut between MacArthur Drive and Armand Street following a two-truck and two-car accident. 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I'm Brittany Gorrell. That's the latest traffic on Classic Hits 2UE.
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0: Classic hits, 2UE, love those two together. Susie Quattro and Chris Norman stumbling in. It's 5 to 9. And Kathy, this morning, if you missed it, Bryan Adams surprised us this morning with some tour news. He's coming back for some shows early next year. Kudos Bank Arena locked in for at least one, if not a couple of February gigs. And tickets go on sale next Monday. Let's get a news, sport and weather check, and then I'll hand the baton to Scott Menz for the 9 o'clock music marathon, ad-free and back-to-back. 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
6: 2UE News.
8: It's 9 o'clock. Good morning. I'm Josh Bryant. A man who police will allege is the mastermind behind the kidnapping and murder of a Sydney grandfather has now been charged. Dusty Fitzpatrick reports.
9: Chris Bagzarian was snatched from his North Ryde home in February. His body was found 11 days later. Officers say the 85-year-old wasn't the intended target of the kidnapping and was taken in a case of mistaken identity. Detectives have now confirmed the arrest of a 32-year-old man alleged to have coordinated Mr. Bagzarian's kidnapping and death. The total number of people charged over the grandfather's death now sits at 11. Police say inquiries into the matter are ongoing. Dusty Fitzpatrick, Sydney.
8: A man is now facing a murder charge after a 74-year-old assaulted in Sydney Southwest died in hospital. Police say the father of six was critically injured while on his morning walk at Yennora on Saturday. A 45-year-old man is due in court today. The United States Central Command has launched a new round of strikes against Iran. President Donald Trump has suggested imposing a 20% charge for countries to use the Strait of Hormuz as the conflict rages on. President Trump telling Fox News his country will continue to target Tehran.
10: We're going to hit them very hard tonight, and we're going to hit them hard tomorrow, and there's not a damn thing they can do about it.
8: Farmers are warning any spike in fuel and fertilizer costs caused by the developments in the Middle East could threaten our country's winter grain harvest. Growers say the breakdown of the ceasefire is a concern, as any shortage of the critical supplies would likely affect the main grain production window. The extension of the M1 Metro line in Sydney has reached another key milestone. Testing is underway along the entire length of the line ahead of the likely opening date of mid-October. An exact completion and opening date has not been set. Sydney's Inner West Council's introducing a trial to recycle polystyrene plastic. It will run for 12 months with locals able to take the plastics to select locations. Councillor Matt Howard says they're trying to avoid tons of waste from ending up in the environment.
11: And as we've implemented new programs like food and organics recycling, we're still seeing our red bins filled with large dense materials like polystyrene.
8: Also making news, a survey of call centres at the nation's largest superannuation funds has found many are failing to meet basic customer service standards. And new research has found working from home can increase a person's likelihood of developing obesity. In finance, the Dow Jones closed down 138 points. The Nasdaq was down 408 points at the close. One Australian dollar currently buying 69.1 US cents.
12: 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We love playing classic hits. And there's plenty more of them coming up straight after the news and weather.
13: The fire still burns within Nathan Cleary, determined to achieve even more before his decorated career comes to an end. The halfback ticked one of the last few boxes on the checklist of his critics when he dominated the State of Origin decider for New South Wales. There has been talk of him looking at lucrative options overseas, but Cleary has told Nine he still has unfinished business in the NRL.
14: Like, I just feel like I can still get so much better, and when you're able to enjoy some success, it's just, it's an addictive feeling. You just want more of it. And yeah, and I've always said, like, rugby league's been my passion. I've loved it as long as I can remember.
13: Spain and France have been put through their paces in the humid Texas heat ahead of tomorrow morning's semi-final at the FIFA World Cup. And Brendan McCullum has apologised for England's results under his leadership after he was sacked as Test cricket coach. That's sport. I'm Mike Pearsall.
8: It's 9:04. That's the latest news and sport.
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15: On the M5 motorway at Casula, a three-vehicle crash. The citybound left lane is blocked just past Currajong Road. At Eastern Creek, there's a broken-down truck on Wargrove Road. It's southbound in the right lane approaching Old Wargrove Road. And the M4 tunnel in recovery mode citybound after earlier crashes and breakdowns. At Wilton, south of Campbelltown, two trucks and two cars collided. Picton Road remains closed between MacArthur Drive and Armand Street. 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I'm Tim Govers. 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
8: Mostly sunny throughout the day, a marine wind warning in place, a top of 20 degrees on the coast, 21 in the west. Partly cloudy with showers developing tomorrow, cloudy with showers on Thursday, showers continuing Friday and a shower or two lingering for both Saturday and Sunday. Right now it's 14 degrees in town, humidity 54%. It's 12 degrees at Bankstown, 10 at Campbelltown, Lucas Heights and Penrith, 13 degrees Gosford, 11 at Terry Hills.
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0: The Big O and the 9 o'clock music marathon has begun for a Tuesday morning. Great to have you listening. It's Scotty. We've cleared out all the ad breaks and we're just going non-stop with Styx, Bay, Back to the 70s shortly, Joe Cocker getting a beautiful ballad on next, and Melissa Etheridge, Bring Me Some Water. Good morning.
1: Tonight I feel so weak.

very chilly night here in Sydney. Nice sunny day, though, at Classic Hits 2UE. We're going to hit 20 in the city and the west. And non-stop Classic Hits right up until 10 with Ringo going solo. Crowdie's on the way as well. Turn this up. Fleetwood Mac.